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1: Couldn't drug you a faragor to fear them rush to your
2: head. 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
0: chance of Alec Hunter to. 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
2: I love cheese, by the way, but I do not get goat's cheese. 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
1: There's a fair smell of billy goat off that.
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0: before you go, there's something I want you to have.
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0: Yeah, yes it is.
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3: Ivan, yeah. Ivan. I can't listen to the Morrison track. Brilliant.
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2: It's 6 o'clock. Good morning. I'm Ellen Butler. Emergency services attended the scene of a serious incident involving a car and a train in County Mayo last night. It happened at Kiltibow, Ballyhonus, and was the second of two separate collisions at user-operated level crossings on the rail line yesterday. Ruth O'Connell reports.
3: In the most recent collision, the 1815 Houston to Westport service was involved in an incident at Ballyhonus where a vehicle was struck just before 9 p.m. Emergency services responded to the scene to attend to a number of occupants of the car. In the initial incident, the 1310 Westport to Houston train struck a tractor near Tullamore shortly before 4 p.m. One person was taken to hospital with minor injuries. Services were suspended with bus transfers put in place for the passengers who were impacted.
2: House prices are around 17% higher than can be justified by incomes, interest rates and demographics, according to new ESRI research. It says the level of overvaluation has increased since its last assessment in 2024, with middle-income households facing the greatest affordability pressures. The ESRI says the situation is significantly different to the property bubble of the 2000s, as excessive borrowing and loose lending are not driving up current prices. Research officer Paul Egan explains what is pushing prices up.
4: Higher mortgage rates mean households can borrow less for the same income. So that means the equilibrium price applied by our models and the estimates we've used has not risen as fast as actual prices. So that results in the widening of the gap. So that would be the reason for the higher level of overvaluation now, say with regard to 2024.
2: Rules requiring e-scooter users to wear a helmet and high-vis clothing are now in place. Those who aren't in compliance with the regulations face a €100 fine if they're caught. Jason Cullen, chair of the Dublin Commuter Coalition, doesn't think the new rules will be effective in reducing the number of children injured, as they'll ultimately impact on adults.
5: This is in response to a dramatic increase in head injuries presented by children in emergency services. Disappointingly, this really only affects adult compliant users of legal e-scooters, because children have never been allowed to use electric scooters, and there should be absolutely no children presenting in hospitals as a result.
2: Gardaí are renewing their appeal for information about the murder of 17-year-old Raynard Murray in Dublin 27 years ago today. The teenager was found dead close to her Glenageary home in the early hours of September 4th, 1999. Daniel Pitcher has more.
6: Raynard Murray was last seen alive at around 20 past 11 on the night of September 3rd, 1999, as she walked home from Dunleary Town Centre. Just over an hour later, on the 4th, the 17-year-old's body was found at Silchester Crescent in Glenageary, less than 500 yards away from her home. Despite more than 4,500 witness statements and a large number of suspects being identified, Gardaí say that there's still no prime suspect and no motive has ever been established. They're asking anyone with information to come forward, particularly anyone who may have doubts about the truth of an alibi previously provided. Gardaí say that person could unknowingly be shielding a killer.
2: Finally for now, in the US, jurors in the long-running trial of a woman accused of murdering her three children have been told to keep deliberating. Lindsay Clancy admits strangling them at her Massachusetts home, but argues she was suffering postnatal psychosis. The judge in the case has refused to remove one of the 12 members of the jury, to the anger of her defence lawyer. Sky's US correspondent David Blevins has more.
7: I know we're in the realms of speculation, but this is leaning towards 11 jurors having found Lindsay Clancy not guilty of first-degree murder, and one holding out, and that's why her legal team appears to be so frustrated.
2: And that's your news update, about 4 minutes past 6.

0: Ireland's Classic Hits Radio. It is Colm and Lucy in the morning. Good morning. It's a Friday morning. Rebecca's
1: here. Good morning.
0: Good morning, everybody.
1: Can't believe we're into September now. It's mad.
0: Mad. When you see
1: like
0: nine.
1: Into it.
0: The ninth month.
1: I know.
0: It's crazy.
1: This year has been quick, right? Or am I being one of these L ones? It has been quick.
0: One of these L ones?
1: You know the way people are like, the year's flown, but it has, right?
0: I think the year's, every year, I'm going to say this, gets quicker.
1: As you get older.
0: Yeah, yeah. But
1: really?
0: I think actually that it does happen. Don't they have to readjust the clock at some stage?
1: You're off your rocker.
0: Because the earth moves too fast.
1: Okay.
0: Yeah.
1: And so that's nice now.
0: Right. Off we go. And anyway, this'll bring you
1: and
0: back.
1: Anyways, yeah.
0: We were having a great chat last week about TV moms.
1: Yes.
0: Who did you want your TV mom to be?
1: I think we were like Claire Huxtable in The Cosby Show, Kate in Home Alone, Kevin's mom. You were saying Schitt's Creek, Moira Rose.
0: I know.
1: Also Catherine O'Hara.
0: Brilliant, yeah.
1: Oh, there was loads. Mrs. Brown's came up.
0: Oh. Actually, we have somebody here who wants to talk about Mrs. Brown.
2: Do you want a cup of tea?
0: Oh, no.
2: No, Mammy.
0: No, we don't have somebody who wants to talk. That was Mrs. Brown.
1: Yeah, that is Agnes Brown.
0: Yeah, that was Agnes Brown. Mrs. Brown. Oh, yes, sorry. Let's go down here. We have Vicky.
3: On-screen mums, I know my daughter would wish that I was the mum from Gilmore Girls.
0: Oh, yeah.
3: And we could be, like, best friends and do all the fun stuff, but I don't think I'm that interesting. Probably a little bit too boring.
0: Stop.
3: But the mum that I wanted was Eddie from Absolutely Fabulous.
0: Yeah.
3: I thought she was the best. I thought she was so cool. If the two of them, her and her pal, rocked up to the house every night, would have been a ball. Anyway, have a great day and a great weekend. It's Vicky from Kingswood.
1: Patsy and Eddie. So Joanna Lumley and Jennifer Saunders off their rockers. And Eddie was this irresponsible, wasn't she? Because the daughter was, Safi was sick of her.
0: Safi was just sick
1: of her. She was conservative, quiet, you know, kind of academic, and her mum was off her rocker.
0: Why don't they show that again?
1: They still, like, you
0: do
1: can
0: they?
1: See, oh, it's such...
0: But where would I get it?
1: Absolutely Fabulous in France, that one, is one of the all-time best comedy. It's, they get the wrong place, they rent the wrong house, and they take some old man's cottage, not the luxury villa down the road, and it's the funniest ever.
0: But where do I see it?
1: I think it was on Netflix for a while.
0: Okay,
1: didn't they do
0: check.
1: That? Oh, you have to look at it.
0: Fab. Oh, my God.
1: Oh, my God.
0: Okay, Tom, who do you want?
4: Morning, guys. Tom here.
0: Tom.
4: It's a no-brainer with the mom, isn't it?
0: Yeah.
4: Has to be Agnes Brown all day long. Imagine living in that house. Never a dull moment. And by God, she'd always have your back.
0: Oh.
4: Love the show.
0: Oh, yeah, yeah. Agnes Brown and Mrs. Doubtfire.
1: Yes.
0: Yeah, Mrs. Doubtfire would be a great mom. Now, Mrs. Doubtfire didn't have any kids.
1: Very entertaining. I'm not sure she'd be that stable.
0: She was good at getting the homework done.
1: Then she'd go home and get hammered. Do you remember Robin Williams' character? He'd take all of the flour off and the wig.
0: Oh, yeah.
1: And he'd be sitting around the house.
0: That's true, yeah.
1: Do you know what I mean?
0: Brilliant.
1: Sally Field was pretty good.
0: And Pierce Brosnan.
1: And Forrest Gump's ma. Sally Field.
0: Sally Field
1: was
0: good.
1: She was a nice mom.
0: And I mentioned as well Julie Roberts and Erin Brockovich.
1: She was badass.
0: She was a badass mama.
1: Oh, yeah. The mom, Drew Barrymore's mama in E.T.
0: Oh, yeah. She was cute and good. A real mama.
5: So I thought Miss Ellie from Dallas was a really, really nice mom.
0: Oh.
5: I would have liked her to be my mom. She was always smiley.
0: Yeah,
5: she was always...
0: Yeah.
5: Talking very sensibly to her kids, even JR, because you know when they say only a mother could love you, that was the key.
0: Ooh.
1: Oh,
0: hello.
1: Oh,
0: okay,
1: me.
0: yes, thank you. We'll open up a little bit of this. Kick-ass TV tunes, chew-tunes. Yeah. Okay, thank you. It's Ireland's Classic Hits Radio.

0: Ireland's Classic Hits Radio. It is Colm and Lucy in the morning. Good morning. It's Friday morning. Rebecca's with us.
1: Good morning.
0: Just looking for a pen. I love to have a pen in my hand at all times.
1: Okay.
0: Here we go. It's the birthday game. Birthday game. Birthday game. Working on a jingle. And it's the 4th of September.
1: Yes.
0: So are you ready for these?
1: Am I not throwing them to you? No.
0: No. Well, you don't have them, do you?
1: No, I know.
0: Okay.
1: Okay.
0: Beyonce.
1: Oh.
0: Beyonce.
1: Okay, hang on. This is tricky because she could be my age or older or younger, and I don't know.
0: She's over the Cotswolds at the moment, isn't she?
1: I don't know.
0: With Jay-Z, yeah, because he's gigging in Tottenham Stadium.
1: I think she's older than me, and I could shoot myself for doing this,
0: Beyonce.
1: But I think 45.
0: 45.
1: Okay.
0: On the button.
1: Yeah, I knew she was a bit older than me.
0: This is a good one.
1: Yeah.
0: Mark Ronson, the DJ producer, celebrated for his Grammy-winning collaboration with artists like Amy Winehouse and Bruno Mars. Very clever man. Very clever. Do you know?
1: Yeah, 41.
0: 51.
1: Oh, shocked.
0: Shocked. Well, like, he goes all the way back to the...
1: Do you know what's wrong? I thought of your man. I was thinking of Calvin Harris. Sorry. So Mark Ronson's the guy who did Amy Winehouse's work. He was prolific. Yeah, I actually thought of Calvin Harris. Sorry.
0: Calvin Harris is older than 40.
1: No, he'd be only in his 40s.
0: Really?
1: Yeah. Anyway.
0: Chrissie Hynde. Oh, who didn't love her back in the day? Lead singer with the Pretenders. Wore
1: That's
0: a
1: hard.
0: Lot of leather. Got to
1: That's
0: say.
1: That's hard.
0: Great songwriter. Great
1: 77?
0: Voice. 75.
1: Great.
0: Jeez, you're up to two now.
1: Thank you.
0: Oh, did you see the movie The Whale? With Brendan Fraser.
1: Yes.
0: Okay. Well,
1: weird film.
0: Premiered at the 79th Venice International Film Festival. And it was the first major role for Brendan in almost 10 years. And I just thought, there was no hope in that movie.
1: No.
0: I think every movie just needs even a tiny little sliver of life.
1: It's pretty bleak.
0: Light. It was very gloomy.
1: 2022.
0: 2022,
1: yeah.
0: Or as some people would
1: I
0: say,
1: did see it.
0: 2022.
1: He was clinically obese and he was a professor and he was sitting in his home. It was very
0: sad. It never moved from his room either, the camera.
1: No, it was very, very well done.
0: Yeah.
1: And he had to change his whole, obviously, everything, yeah.
0: Oh, Amazon became America's second $1 trillion company on this day in what year?
1: What? Go on, say that again.
0: Amazon became America's second company worth over $1 trillion. Jeez. I think Facebook or Meta was the first one.
1: 2024?
0: 2018.
1: God, that long ago.
0: Yeah. They've been racking up
1: wow.
0: so many.
1: Okay.
0: And finally, in what year was Kelly Clarkson crowned the winner of the first season of American Idol?
1: Oh, no, this is hard. Okay, shush now and don't be talking to me.
0: Okay, everyone shush, everyone lie down.
1: That is really hard. Shush.
0: You can't tell me to shush, it's radio, this is silence.
1: 2006.
0: 2002.
1: Oh, no, that, when I was in school, when I was in secondary school.
0: Yeah, yeah.
1: I was finishing secondary school. She won then.
0: That long
1: she's
0: ago.
1: She's only young, so she must have been 18.
0: Oh, I think she was like 16 or 17.
1: Oh, my God.
0: Yeah. Oh, my God, look at
1: Give
0: your
1: me
0: face.
1: That one anyway.
0: Okay, well done. You got four. It's Ireland's Classic Hits Radio.
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0: Ireland's Classic Hits Radio. It is Colm and Lucy in the morning. Good morning to you. Friday morning, just 6:30. Let's go to the news.
1: Morning, Colm. Here's the main news headlines this morning. Emergency services attended to the scene of a serious traffic incident in County Mayo last night. House prices are around 17% higher than can be justified by incomes, interest rates and demographics, according to new ESRI research. Rules requiring e-scooter users to wear a helmet and high-vis clothing are now in place. Gardaí have renewed their appeal for information about the murder of 17-year-old Raynard Murray in Dublin 27 years ago today. In the US, jurors in the long-running trial of Lindsay Clancy, the woman accused of murdering her three children, have been told to keep deliberating. And the government could water down some of its climate commitments in this year's budget in order to avoid piling on to already high energy prices. In sport, the quarterfinals of the men's FAI Cup get underway this evening. Waterford take on Sligo Rovers, Drogheda United play Galway United, and in the League of Ireland First Division, it's Shamrock Rovers up against Shelburne. Galway are on the hunt for a new manager this morning following the departure of Pádraig Joyce last night. And final preparations will be made today as the fighters look to make weight for this weekend's card at Croke Park. And the weather, scattered showers today, most frequent in the west. Cloud will break up later with sunny spells developing. Highest temperatures of 15 to 18 degrees. 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
0: Okay, we are here with thanks to our friends at Noyx.ie. 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

0: Classic Hits Radio. It is Colm and Lucy in the morning. Good morning to you. Stay with us. It's 19 minutes away from 7 o'clock. I was very lucky to catch up with a true gentleman of music, Billy Ocean, during the week. He's really nice guy. And Billy's coming over to do 3 gigs over here. Actually, he's doing 4 gigs. Anyway, Billy's coming over here in 2 weeks' time to gig. He's doing Belfast, he's doing Dublin, and he's doing Gleneagles. That's it. He's doing Derry, he's doing Belfast, he's doing Dublin, and then he's doing the Gleneagles as well, down in Killarney. We're going to catch up with him. Stay with us. Great conversation. Billy Ocean is on the way.
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0: Ireland's Classic Hits Radio. It is Colm and Lucy in the morning. Good morning to you. Okay, as I mentioned earlier on, very lucky this week to catch up with a legend in the music business, Mr. Billy Ocean.
1: Hello, Billy.
2: Hi, Colm.
1: Lovely to meet you.
2: And you?
1: Been listening to your music for years and years and years and years, and we've never actually met before.
2: I'm sorry.
1: No, that's okay. That's okay. There's plenty of time. So you're coming out to Ireland, which is exciting. But you've been to Ireland a few times before.
2: Oh, quite a few times, yeah.
1: Just to remind everybody, it's in the Millennium Forum in Derry, the Waterfront in Belfast. That's the 13th of September, first one, 14th in Belfast, National Stadium, 16th, Gleneagle, Killarney, and 17th of September. There's tickets around for that, and that'll be good. Can I just say, first off, I follow you on Instagram. And you just constantly seem to be touring and gigging. Or is that just good Instagram? Are you always gigging?
2: Yeah, it seems I'm always gigging. It seems, you know, I'm out there all the time. I'm being put out there all the time.
1: Yeah.
2: It's like no sympathy. It's just go out and do it.
1: Yes. Do you still enjoy it? Well, you obviously still enjoy it.
2: Yeah, so else I wouldn't do it.
1: Yeah, that's what I was thinking. I mean, I saw on your Instagram, there was one, you were in Gibraltar, you were in Hawaii, then you're gigging a lot in the UK. Yeah. You're just, it's so...
2: Weeks in America. Yeah, just keep on going, really.
1: Have you ever worked out how many countries you've been to?
2: No, that's a good question. I've never really. I don't even work out how many venues I've been to for the year.
1: Yeah, I'm thinking.
2: I just do them.
1: It'll probably be easier to work out how many countries you haven't been to.
2: Yeah, more than likely. There's still places I haven't been to. I haven't been to China. I haven't been to India. I haven't been to Russia. Those are three places I'd love to go to.
1: You're now 76, is it that okay to say 76?
2: Yeah, I'm 76, yes.
1: I love really hurts without you, 1976. I was like 14 when that came out. yeah, I know. Yeah. I look 25, I know I get it all the time. But and you wrote that as well, which is amazing. Yeah. To keep going, I mean, what's the secret, Billy?
2: Just keep going, really, and don't think about it, just, you know, the thing is, Colm, I treat it, it's my job. And I think that's really part of the whole longevity of it. Yes, it's glamour involved with everything, but really at the end of the day, it's a job and I treat it very seriously. Yeah.
1: Okay, but Billy, in a job, most of us retire at 65. What's happened?
2: I don't know.
1: Can you remember back to... Caribbean Queen. I mean, okay, you had many hits before that, but Caribbean Queen was the one that really became global.
2: Yeah.
1: I mean, can you remember how you went? I mean, you were still a star, but from that to a global superstar, got the Grammy. I mean, that must have been crazy time.
2: Oh yeah, it was. It was a very nerving time. It's very hard to imagine that you're living in England, you're here in England, and you hear you're number one in America. You can't imagine what is taking place. The demands are coming. Suddenly you've been invited to do shows in America. You're invited to do TV shows. You're invited to collect a Grammy.
1: Yeah.
2: Yeah, a lot of different things. It's, you know, suddenly you are, I don't know, I suppose it's, I don't know whether I can use that term, but suddenly you are a star.
1: Yeah. Yeah. Little boy from the East End, suddenly a star.
2: Suddenly you're a star. And
1: you seem very grounded, which is really nice. I'm doing this on Zoom and I can see a lovely plant behind you, beautiful window. You're in your, do you know what I mean? You're in your house. You look like a normal guy.
2: No, this is my daughter's house I'm in.
1: You're in your daughter's house. It's just a normal guy having a cup of tea. And you don't have the trappings of celebrity. You just seem very grounded. That's probably part of the secret, is it?
2: Yeah. I think that's important because you're doing all this glamorous thing, but for whom? To whom?
1: Yeah.
2: And, you know, I just think the simpler you keep your life, simple, keep it simple, keep it simple.
1: Are you fit? Are you active? Are you clean living?
2: Well, I love a pint of Guinness.
1: Hey, there you go. That's what we wanted to hear. That's what we consider clean living. And just one pint, that's what we call a starter.
2: That's right. Oh, that's why I love going to Dublin. That's one of the reasons why I love coming to Ireland, especially Dublin.
1: Yeah. No, you'll get the best pint of Guinness. Go down the long haul. It's probably the best Guinness in Dublin. But are you fit? Are you active? Do you, I'm not going to say do you work out, but do you get out? Do you walking around?
2: Well, I exercise. I'm a vegetarian. I try not to indulge in too many things, basically.
0: Right.
2: I'll have a couple of glasses of wine or whatever, but never over the top.
0: Go back.
2: My concentration is very much on trying to keep myself fairly healthy.
0: When I see you on stage, you're still very active on stage.
2: Mm.
0: Now, you're not spinning on your head or anything like that, you know, or breakdancing across the stage, which would be fun to see Billy Ocean. Maybe 2 pints of Guinness and we'd see that.
2: Three.
0: Okay. There's the bet. Three. But you're still very active on stage. So you look still, you're still a fit, healthy man.
2: Yeah.
0: I was watching one of your videos, right? And it's, I don't know if you remember, it's nights I feel like getting down, right? But right, in the video, there's a tiger.
2: That's right. And that tiger.
0: Is that real?
2: Listen, that tiger almost ate me. Funny, because I was doing, the video was directed by a producer called Mike Mansfield. Now, I did one take. I did two takes.
0: Yeah.
2: Mike is saying to the other people around, he's saying, more smoke. Well, by then I was sort of prepared because I saw the tiger's name was Gemma.
0: Gemma.
2: Gemma's ears stuck up in the air, so it sort of put me on guard.
0: Yeah.
2: And I went, and when I went to Gemma, what I did was stroked her. This particular time I stroked her, and she opened her mouth, and my thigh disappeared in her mouth.
0: Oh, no.
2: But I didn't panic. I stayed still, so she didn't grip or anything, and then she let my legs go, and I sort of wobbled my way across the floor. my knees. Yeah.
0: And did you return to video, or was that it? Good luck to you. See you.
2: No, that was it. That was it.
0: Because if anyone looks at it now, it's nights feel like getting down. It's there's no CGI in those days. There's no special effects.
2: That's right.
0: That was a tiger. That was Billy Ocean, and that was Billy Ocean's thigh in the tiger's mouth.
2: That's right. That was a real tiger. Yes.
0: Well, we won't expect any of that happening over here. Just to remind everybody again, in Ireland, the Millennium Forum in Derry, 13th September, Waterfront Hall, Belfast, 14th, National Stadium, Dublin, 16th, Gleneagle, Killarney, the 17th, and enjoy those gigs and. Boy, is he still working hard. Billy, lovely talking to you, man.
2: Okay, cool.
0: Okay.
2: I hope I'll see you when I get there.
0: Absolutely. We'll see you when you get here. Take care of yourself, man.
2: Bye-bye. Bye-bye.
0: Bye-bye.

0: Ireland's Classic Hits Radio. It is Colm and Lucy in the morning. Good morning to you. Okay, just 7 o'clock. Stay with us. News is on the way. And in the next hour, actually, really interesting conversation. Have you seen this? Robo-taxis have arrived in London. They're going to be over here very soon. Would you get into an automatic taxi? Let's talk about it after 7.
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9: At 7 o'clock, good morning, I'm Brona Cox. Emergency services attended the scene of a serious incident involving a car and a train in County Mayo last night. It happened at Kiltibow, Ballyhaunis, and was the second of two separate collisions at user-operated level crossings on the rail line yesterday. Ruth O'Connell reports.
10: In the most recent collision, the 1815 Houston to Westport service was involved in an incident at Ballyhaunis, where a vehicle was struck just before 9 p.m. Emergency services responded to the scene to attend to a number of occupants of the car. In the initial incident, the 1310 Westport to Houston train struck a tractor near Tullamore shortly before 4 p.m. One person was taken to hospital with minor injuries. Services were suspended with bus transfers put in place for the passengers who were impacted.
9: House prices are around 17% higher than can be justified by incomes, interest rates and demographics, according to new ESRI research. It says the level of overvaluation has increased since its last assessment in 2024, with middle-income households facing the greatest affordability pressures. The ESRI says the situation is significantly different to the property bubble of the 2000s, as excessive borrowing and lease lending are not driving up current prices. Research Officer Paul Egan explains what's pushing up prices.
11: Higher mortgage rates mean households can borrow less for the same income. So that means the equilibrium price applied by our models and the estimates we've used has not risen as fast as actual prices. So that results in the widening of the gap. So that would be the reason for the higher level of overvaluation now, say with regard to 2024.
9: Gardaí are renewing their appeal for information about the murder of 17-year-old Rainid Murray in Dublin 27 years ago today. The teenager was found dead close to her Glenagleary home in the early hours of September 4th, 1999. Daniel Pitcher reports.
12: Reynard Murray was last seen alive at around 20 past 11 on the night of September 3rd, 1999, as she walked home from Dunleary Town Centre. Just over an hour later, on the 4th, the 17-year-old's body was found at Silchester Crescent and Lenagiri, less than 500 yards away from her home. Despite more than 4,500 witness statements and a large number of suspects being identified, Gardaí say that there's still no prime suspect and no motive has ever been established. They're asking anyone with information to come forward, particularly anyone who may have doubts about the truth of an alibi previously provided. Gardaí say that person could unknowingly be shielding a killer.
9: In the US, jurors in the long-running trial of a woman accused of murdering her three children have been told to keep deliberating. Lindsay Clancy admits strangling them at her Massachusetts home, but agrees she was suffering postnatal psychosis. The judge in the case has refused to remove one of the 12 members of the jury to the anger of her defense lawyer. Sky's US correspondent David Blevins has more.
13: I know we're in the realms of speculation, but this is leaning towards 11 jurors having found Lindsay Clancy not guilty of first-degree murder and one holding out, and that's why her legal team appears to be so frustrated.
9: Rules requiring e-scooter users to wear a helmet and high-vis clothing are now in place. Those who aren't in compliance with the regulations face a €100 fine if they're stopped.
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9: 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Sandy and her son Max, who has the condition, as well as football-obsessed brothers Steve and Mark, will be making their first appearance tonight. Sport is next.
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9: Starting with soccer, the quarterfinals of the men's FAI Cup get underway this evening. Inform Waterford take on a struggling Sligo Rovers, while Drogheda United welcome Galway United to Sullivan and Lamb Park. Both games are fixed for a 7:45 start. There's one game down for decision in the League of Ireland Premier Division from 8 o'clock tonight. It's a Ringsend derby between Shamrock Rovers and Shelburne. Meanwhile, Bradley Barcola could make his debut for Liverpool this evening. The winger made the move to Merseyside earlier this week for €144 million. The Reds are looking for their first win of the season when they take on newly promoted Ipswich Town from 8. In Gaelic games, Galway are on the hunt for a new manager this morning following the departure of Pádraig Joyce last night. He stepped down from his role in charge of the men's footballers after 7 years. And in boxing, final preparations will be made today as the fighters look to make weight for this weekend's card at Croke Park. Katie Taylor will be taking on Flora Peely in her retirement bout, with the pair set to face off tonight. The ceremony gets underway at Dublin's Trinity College from 6 o'clock this evening.
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9: In Irish Rail updates, the train line between Westport and Athlone remains closed following an incident last night. Replacement buses are running between the stations instead. In Dublin, Naas Road inbound has solid traffic from the M50 to the Long Mile Road junction. Gardiner Street inbound is backed up approaching Bressford Place.
2: Ireland's weather.
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9: Scattered showers today, most frequent in the west. Cloud will break up later with sunny spells developing. Highest temperatures of 15 to 18 degrees. 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

0: Classic Hits Radio. It is Colm and Lucy in the morning. Good morning to you. The Eagles, Hotel California. Right, it's 14 minutes after 7. Rebecca's here.
1: Good morning.
0: Good morning, good morning. How are you?
1: Great, how are you?
0: I don't know. I'm just wondering, right? So, this is a big thing that everyone's talking about. The robo-taxis.
1: A whatty?
0: A robo-taxi. So, this is something interesting. They're starting in London. Now, they've been all around Vegas and San Francisco and the States, and people are fine with them. But now people are talking about that they're actually going to be in London and they're available now.
1: Just a driverless car.
0: That's basically it, a driverless car. Uber are doing it. Some company belonged to Uber. What I was shocked by when I was reading the story is that Uber have never made a profit.
1: Oh, I am shocked to hear that.
0: Yeah, they've been struggling all the time and constantly getting reinvestment.
1: Oh, I didn't know that.
0: Yeah.
1: I love a good Uber.
0: So now... they reckon this is the way forward for Uber to actually make money, because now they don't have to pay the driver.
1: Is it because they're not everywhere? Because you know, when you go on holiday, you won't always get an Uber.
0: Well, yeah, it's difficult to get an Uber over here in Ireland. Well, you don't have Uber over here. It's a different sort of system.
1: Do you know what I mean? Maybe they're just not widely...
0: They just need to be everywhere.
1: Would you get into an old car?
0: Let's have a listen. Here's the BBC reporting on the robo-taxi.
2: People in London will be able to book a driverless robot taxi from today. There will be 15 of them in Uber's initial fleet, and they'll still have a human driver at the wheel as a safety precaution. Our technology editor Zoe Kleinman has been for a ride.
3: Uber has now added robo-taxis to its UK app, but only if you happen to be within a short distance of its initial fleet of 15 approved cars, like me.
4: Hi. Usually when I get in a ride, I kind of zone out and look out the window or check my phone. But today I'm paying attention, and that's because I'm the first British journalist to hail a self-driving car, taking a little trip through central London. And I want to make sure that this machine gets me from A to B in one piece.
3: While my car navigates the city streets with my hands off human by the wheel, this has been a long time coming to the UK, nearly a decade in fact.
0: I don't have a problem. I really, so I was listening.
1: Okay, sorry, you didn't get to the end of the report. Did she make it there? Was she okay?
0: Yes, she's fine.
1: You cut it off as she gets in, which is handy.
0: No, she's fine. She's safe. She's at home now. She's having toast and tea with the robot. But I would have, I was listening to another guy, Adrian. You know Adrian Weckler, who is...
1: he's very good, the tech guy.
0: He's very good. He's a tech guy. He said he takes it a lot, and he says...
1: America.
0: When he's in San Francisco and that. And he says to you, like, it's fine. The first 30 seconds or so is a bit sort of, whoa, what's happening? But he said he now feels safer than if he's in...
1: Than a human. Well, that says a lot about humans. That's
0: Well, it does say a lot about humans.
1: So it's the sensor it feels when a car's coming close and it moves away and then it parks because...
0: It never breaks the speed limit.
1: Would you like to get into an airplane?
0: That's the next thing.
1: No, that's a question.
0: Well, hang on a second.
1: Would you get into an airplane carrying 300 people that is flown by a robot?
0: Okay, so if we get into an airplane now and we're going transatlantic, right, probably 80% of that flight is autopilot.
1: Absolutely.
0: So that's autopilot. And sometimes when you're sitting there, you see the pilot going out to the toilet.
1: Having a... Look, human error with planes, as we know, is very low. It's usually some technical thing or something happened to the way... You know, it's very rarely. But like... I just a robot driving.
0: I know, but it's
1: good.
0: But it's going to happen. It's going to be here very soon. I mean, I've got.
1: I won't be able to go out.
0: I've got a robot does my hoovering.
1: That's different. The gardening and the hoovering is fantastic. Do you want to Would you date a robot? Might be nice. Actually.
0: Oh God, that's now we're going down.
1: Well, I mean, you and Alexa chat a lot.
0: Yeah, yeah. Well, I do. I have two or three Alexas in the house, and my life is ruled.
1: I've got two or three. You're a divil.
0: It's ruled by Alexas. Yeah, no, I love Alexa. Alexa does everything for me, and then I've got the robot. Hoover.
1: Yeah, ask her a difficult question. She's a bit petulant.
0: She can be a little bit. Yeah, but I find the one upstairs is a little bit cheekier.
1: Oh. It's a different area.
0: Okay, so I'm just wondering, is there anyone there out there that's actually gone into one of these?
1: Oh God.
0: Robot taxis. I wouldn't have a problem, but then so robots are going to take over the world, right? As in, they're going to do stuff for us.
1: Sure.
0: Not take over the world, but they're going to become, we're going to be in partnership with robots.
1: Well, let's be careful of that.
0: Yeah. But they are going to fly planes.
1: Okay, but did you see the video of a robot beating Mo Farah's...
0: In the robot Olympics.
1: And I just thought, we don't need this. Humans are incredible. Why do we need some robot? Like, who's been trained? Oh, I don't know.
0: If you didn't see the robot Olympics, what was brilliant about that was...
1: They just die at the end.
0: They don't know how to stop them. No. So they have mattresses set up and the lads just run into the mattress and their head flies off. And what's brilliant with the robots in the robot Olympics is they then lift them up on stretchers. Have you seen that?
1: Yeah,
0: they put the robots...
1: I mean, come on. Come on.
0: I would have absolutely no problem getting into
1: That's
0: a
1: funny you taxi. Say that. If one came here now to take you somewhere, you would be so... You'd be like, oh, I'm busy. You couldn't. I couldn't see you.
0: Think about getting into a roller coaster. You don't. I mean, you trust everything.
1: That's a ride within a tiny It's not going around a city with other cars and people and stuff. Like, what if someone walks in front of the car?
0: It stops. Sure, my car can stop and I'm driving it, but it'll automatically stop. I don't even have to hit the brakes.
1: How will it automatically stop?
0: Because sensors. Okay.
1: I don't. Not on board.
0: Well, they're here now and it's the way life is going to be. And I'd have absolutely no problem. And I would say, if it works well in London, I would say it's only a matter of maybe... Two years. Well, they're having difficulty with the Leap card, but let's see. It's Ireland's classic. It's radio.

0: Classic Hits Radio. It is Colm and Lucy in the morning. Rebecca's here with us for a Friday. It's 23 minutes after 7. Would you get into a robot taxi?
1: No.
0: They're in the UK. They're in London as we speak. But they're everywhere else as well. Diane, good morning to you.
1: Good morning.
2: Hi, Colm. How are you?
0: Good, good, good. Diane, you haven't been in one, but your niece goes into one.
1: What?
2: Yeah, I have family in San Francisco, so they have used them, and they just think it's hilarious that we freak out over it.
1: What?
0: Right. So. And your niece goes to school in one?
2: Sometimes, yeah. Like in San Francisco, the school system is kind of weird. So you could be in a school on the other side of the city. So, yeah, if she's lazy or misses her two or three buses, then yeah, it's really convenient. And Uber is cheap over there too. Are they the same ones, the driverless ones? Are they Uber or not? I'm not sure. But
0: they are Uber. It's Uber that's bringing them in London as well. Yeah, they're Uber,
1: Uber
0: taxis.
1: What age is she and she's getting into this car with no lad?
2: Well, she's 15 now, but I think she's used it since she's probably 14. But her parents think it's actually safer because rather than putting her into a taxi with some stranger who could be anyone and they don't know who they are, so and they can track the journey and everything, and they take absolutely no notice of it, and you don't have the risk of driver error either. That's another thing that they say.
1: But is there an actual robot sitting in the car? No, it's all just...
2: No,
1: okay, so
2: empty.
1: There's nothing in it. It's just, yeah, it's weird.
2: Like an empty car just pulls up outside, you sit in the door, I think, and it just drives off.
1: God.
0: Yeah. Would you be okay with that, Dan, if they bring it over here?
2: No, I said in my voice message, I would be the kind to reach forward and just grab the steering wheel.
0: Oh, no.
1: yeah, same.
0: Yeah, no, you can't do that.
2: I just jump in there myself and just drive the car. Yeah, no, I wouldn't.
1: But I mean, I actually get your point there. That's an interesting one about the human risk, like with so many dangers.
2: Yeah.
1: And I suppose you have a young girl getting in America into a car.
2: Yeah.
1: Part of you does go, well, at least she's safe in that regard.
0: And I presume the door will only open when you get to your destination.
1: That's
0: in other words, if you stop at the traffic lights or whatever, the doors are still locked and nobody can get
2: in. No, and you obviously have to probably swipe something on the app to open the door and turn, and I think it locks them. Yeah, so it's actually, like in theory, it's way cheaper, or way safer, sorry.
0: Late at night, it's going to be much safer,
2: Yes, absolutely, yeah. It's like, you don't know, if you ring a taxi, anyone could just pull up outside, you don't know who the driver is.
1: Oh my God, and if you get sick in the car on the way home from a night out, you wouldn't get given out to. You wouldn't have to pay soyage.
0: This camera.
1: No, there'd be no
0: soil
1: you'd like it.
0: Brilliant. All right, Dan, and listen, thanks for the call.
2: Thanks, guys. Okay. Take care. Have a good day.
0: See you later. Bye-bye.
1: That's
0: bye-bye.
1: Interesting,
0: that is interesting. The safety element of we didn't think about.
1: No, I didn't think about it. Like a young girl gone off to school, and like, say if I had my kid and we live in the country and I needed to send her, I would be a bit weird about who was driving her car.
0: There you go. And this way you can track them. You probably can get into the cameras and see them in the car and the whole, it's, you know what I mean?
1: Okay. No, I think it's just my feeling of control.
0: Yes, like, of course it is. That's everyone's feeling, isn't it?
1: You know, like, ugh.
0: I heard Adrian Weckler talking about it, and he said, that's it for about 2 minutes, and then you actually go...
1: And then you're fine.
0: Wow, this is really
1: nice.
0: Why
1: don't we do it? We'll do it sometime. We're
0: and then,
1: in
0: do you know, the other thing is, sometimes taxi drivers, you're going, they're like barbers, you're going, I just don't want to talk.
1: Oh, no, totally, but you might find this becomes a thing where they AI talk, their Alexa.
0: Oh, God.
1: Which is fine, like, good morning, the weather is nice.
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3: Worth mentioning because today is Friday. If you're contacting us or saying hello to us or anything like that, you're in the draw for the nice prize this week to Inchy Donny Island Lodge and Spa, beachside break for two in wonderful West Cork. Two nights accommodation, balcony room overlooking Inchy Donny Beach and Atlantic Ocean, West Cork. You get dinner one evening in the Gulfstream restaurant, which is amazing. And you get a seawater treatment each in the island spa with access to the heated seawater therapy pool, and you can get a yoga class on the headland on one of the mornings as well, outdoor overlooking the beach. Wouldn't that be nice?
4: Stop.
3: Yeah, it's just so cool.
4: Even in the winter, that's a lovely
3: place. Oh yeah, it's an amazing place.
4: Oh, I feel all snug.
3: We love Inchy Donny. Okay, as I said, just once you're talking to us or contacting us or whatever you're doing, 087-188-0008, we'll stick you in the draw. Simple as that. Okay, it's just 7:30. Brona's in the newsroom with an update.
5: Morning, Colm. Here's the main news headlines. Emergency services attended to the scene of a serious traffic incident in County Mayo last night. Rules requiring e-scooter users to wear a helmet and high-vis clothing are now in place. Gardaí have renewed their appeal for information about the murder of 17-year-old Raynard Murray in Dublin 27 years ago today. Middle-income households are bearing the brunt of an increasingly overvalued housing market. And in the US, the defence team in the trial of a woman accused of murdering her three children has called for the removal of one of the 12 jurors. In sport, the quarterfinals of the men's FAI Cup get underway this evening. Waterford take on Sligo Rovers and Drogheda United play Galway United. Galway are on the hunt for a new manager this morning, following the departure of Pádraig Joyce last night. And final preparations will be made today as the fighters look to make weight for this weekend's card at Croke Park. And the weather, scattered showers today, most frequent in the west. Cloud will break up later with sunny spells developing. Highest temperatures of 15 to 18 degrees.
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5: In Irish Rail updates, the train line between Westport and Athlone remains closed following an incident last night. Replacement buses are running between the stations instead. In Dublin, Temple Oak Road northbound is slow between Rathdown Park and Terenure Cross. The SCR southbound is congested from Cunningham Road Junction to St John's Road Junction. And in Cork, the N28 Ringaskiddy Road eastbound is congested from Raphine Bridge to Shanbally Cross. And now you're up to date on Ireland's Classic Hits Radio.
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1: Right, we know that Katie Taylor's fight in Croke Park is going to be epic. It's a historic situation, yeah. Whether you're into boxing or not, whether you're into females in sport, yeah. She has changed everything, hasn't she? She's changed the world. Anyway, people are very, very excited about the upcoming fight. And
2: you know she's getting weighed in today. You know the weigh-in.
1: Oh my God, really?
2: But you know where she's getting weighed in?
1: Where?
2: Trinity College.
1: That's so how this big is a public and thing, important. Is
2: no, you have to buy tickets for it. It's everybody wants to
1: she's
2: be there.
1: I'd hate to be weighed in Trinity College. I find a weigh-in hard enough as it is, the pressure.
2: I know, it's not that sort of weigh-in.
1: Well, get this. Are you listening to me,
2: yes.
1: Dear friend?
2: Yes.
1: Westlife have been confirmed. Of course there was going to be some gorgeous kind of epic.
2: Right,
1: Westlife have been confirmed as the headline performers for Katie Taylor's farewell fight at Croke Park this Saturday. I keep forgetting it's this Saturday.
2: It's tomorrow.
1: Oh my God.
2: It's tomorrow.
1: I keep thinking it's like ages away. It's coming up. It's coming up.
2: And it's live on RT. RT bought the
1: rights.
2: I know,
1: I think that's great.
2: So you can just watch it. I think she fights to 10.
1: Okay, so there's obviously other stuff going on.
2: The
1: Irish group are going to perform as part of the entertainment, so it's a bit like what was going on around World Cups and stuff surrounding. Yeah, yeah. And the thing is, boxing matches are really short. So,
2: well, it's Ben.
1: Taylor will take an undefeated French fighter, Flora Pili, in front of more than 80,000 fans as she bids to end her career as 3-time undisputed world champion. What if she loses? Does anyone care?
2: It'd be terrible if she did, but it wouldn't be the end of the world because I think we're more celebrating what she has done.
1: I don't know. Young she girls, needs to win it.
2: But young girls who now can believe that they can do anything and be anything.
1: It was the silent strength in her. She was always, I loved that confidence. Whereas we always saw people being really loud and brash when they were trying to get into sport. She's just very cool.
2: Yeah, I think what she's done to empower young women is, we'll never see it again. And we salute her.
1: I love her.
2: Yeah.
1: Okay, Dolly Parton, as we know, passed away, another great woman. Well, did you know this? Her star on the Hollywood Walk of Fame was vandalized this week.
2: No.
1: Yeah, really badly.
2: This week?
1: Yeah, like just after all of the stuff.
2: Oh, wow.
1: So it had been damaged. They scratched it. Oh. Her name was defaced.
2: Oh, wow.
1: There was yucky stuff put on it.
2: Why would somebody do that?
1: Because people are nuts.
2: Yeah, yeah.
1: So they have replaced it finally. The original one was only vandalized last week. And they put flowers and left candles on it to make sure that she was honored. It was awarded to her in 1984. I think it was after the movie Working Girl. But also it has now been replaced. But you should see the photos of it when it was defaced. It's really awful and they've had to put it. Yeah. Anyway. So a lot of old stars there. It must get a bit tight on that Walk of Fame.
2: Well, they go around the corner now and up the alleyway.
1: I don't know what's happening there.
2: Yeah.
1: I'll have more Celebrity Loose after 9.
0: Celebrity Loose. 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

0: We will be chatting a lot less in the future. 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
2: We're now sitting at 32,250 euros in cash. Wow. Julie Gibbons, good morning to you, Julie.
3: Good morning.
4: Good morning.
2: How are you?
3: We're all so good.
2: You're very perky today.
3: I like that.
4: Yeah, well, I'm awake.
3: Good.
2: Well, that's
3: all that matters.
4: And it's not raining.
2: Okay.
4: That's good.
2: And we're going to be down in Galway next Thursday night.
4: Yes, you are.
2: I won't be there.
4: I'm too old for that.
3: You can always stand at the door and say hi quickly or something.
4: Well, that's true.
2: You should never be too old for anything.
4: Well, if I win this, now I come so low.
2: There you go. Yeah. Okay, well, let's do it then, Julie. Good. Right. What did Lucy Kennedy say? Colm Hayes, go ahead.
4: How many times must you stare at me?
2: The answer is two. It's not right, Julie. It's not right.
3: I like
2: but
3: it,
2: good effort.
3: Good.
2: Good effort,
4: I'll have a list. I'll try again. Thank you.
2: Have a
3: gorgeous day.
2: All right,
4: and
2: Julie.
4: Thank you for the show. Thank you. Bye-bye.
2: No, bye-bye, Julie. What a lovely woman.
3: Yes, I really like her.
2: Maria, no pressure. I'm being nice. How are you?
3: Good morning.
4: Hi,
2: good morning.
4: Good morning.
2: Are you coming to our party next week?
4: No. Your mom was there for that.
2: Oh, hang on, you're breaking up a little bit. What'd you say there, sorry?
4: No, I'm actually not.
2: That's okay.
3: Well, it's wild, so,
2: yeah, it's
3: you
2: wild.
3: Know.
2: Yeah. Okay, let's jump in. What do you think? What did Lucy Kennedy say to Colm Hayes?
4: How times have you been at Oxygen?
2: Okay. The answer is two. Been guest a few times, Maria.
4: Thank you.
2: Lovely talking to you.
3: How many times were you there?
2: Bye-bye.
3: A lot.
2: I don't know, actually. I can't remember. I was at Oxygen.
3: Once, maybe.
2: Yeah. Okay, we'll do that again in the 9 o'clock hour. But stay with us, because we're talking about robo-taxis, which are now available in London. It's only a matter of time they're going to be here. I'd say two years. On the way, we will speak to somebody who had a journey in a robo-taxi. Okay. What was the experience like? It's on the way. It's 12 away from 8. It's Ireland's

0: it's Classic Hits Radio, Colm and Lucy in the morning. Rebecca's here with us for a Friday. And today, if you fly over to London,
1: yes,
0: you can actually hail a robo-taxi. They're introducing them from today.
1: Yeah, but not widely.
0: They're in the UK. There's 15 of them on the street.
1: Oh, wow.
0: Probably take ages to get one because I would imagine everybody wants to experience it. But what is it like? You said you'd be a bit uncomfortable.
1: I think I would be. But you know me, I'd just be like, right, this is how it is. I have to do this. But I'd certainly be scared. Yeah.
0: I wouldn't have really much of a problem.
1: What if it goes off? What if the thing breaks?
0: The technology breaks. Jackie, good morning to you.
2: Morning, guys. Happy Friday.
0: Happy Friday. Jackie, you are in a robot car. Whereabouts?
2: I was over visiting my friends in Phoenix, Arizona last year.
0: Yeah.
2: And they are all over the place in Phoenix.
1: Wow.
2: So have you ever seen the Google Maps car, the white car with all the cameras on it?
0: Yeah, it has the big thing on the roof, yeah.
2: They're the exact same setup as those cars.
0: Okay.
2: The only thing difference is that they're fancy and they're Jaguars.
0: Oh, wow. Now, did you get into it on your own, or were you with people?
2: I was with a friend of mine. They surprised me. We were out for dinner one night and I said I really wanted to try it before I went home. And while we were sitting there, she pulled up the app and she ordered it to come pick us up.
0: Okay.
2: So it was sitting outside waiting for us to get in the car.
0: And there's nothing, there's not even a robot sitting. It's just completely nobody in the car. You just get in the back.
2: Literally, the door will open. You stand beside it with your app on the phone. And once it registers your phone is beside the car, the doors open and let you get in.
1: Now, did you feel
2: uneasy? There is no one in any of the seats.
1: Did you feel weird and uneasy?
2: To begin with, it did feel like a very strange sensation. I was in the front seat. My friend was letting me sit in the front to see how it all works and what's going on. And I was a bit nervous to begin with, but it was really, really good. It was really solid. Now, they're nippy, they're very quick, and they take the corners very sharp.
1: Oh, God. Okay.
0: But they're still within the speed limit, obviously.
2: It's still within the speed limit, but like when we got to the traffic light, it stopped, and then it was going to do the corner, and she took that sharp. And I literally say that on my video because I recorded it. It was a 5-minute drive,
1: cool.
2: So I had to record it.
0: Yeah.
2: I wanted to experience the whole thing. But it was so cool because we were sitting there and you get to choose the music on the radio as well.
0: Oh, on your app. Okay.
2: You can tell it what you want to play. You can pick an album if you wanted to listen to an album and it'll play it while you're going. It was such a cool experience. I don't know how it would feel in a very tight situation.
0: Okay.
1: What do you mean by that? Like beside loads of cars down? Oh, in Italy, down some kind of little lane? Oh my God.
0: A little Oberon
2: street. Yeah. Yeah, it's going to have more narrow kind of space maneuvering.
0: Right.
2: I feel like they do what they need to do.
0: I like that you're calling her she.
1: Controlled. Yeah, I like that.
0: You've gendered her she.
1: Yeah.
0: She, because she was such a.
2: When you get in the car, the voice that talks to you is female.
0: That's what I wanted to know. So
1: obviously.
0: There is and does the voice say, "Do you want to choose the album that you want?" Or I mean, does she do chit chat with you?
2: No, it doesn't. It welcomes you into the car. It welcomes you in and it says, please put on your seatbelt.
0: Right, okay.
2: Drive will start in the next 2 minutes or whatever it is. And it'll just let you know, okay, 5 minutes till your destination. And then it stays quiet.
0: Brilliant.
2: And then
1: Could
2: at the end of it,
1: it
2: says,
1: to a lad, I wonder.
2: You.
0: Brilliant.
2: I don't know. I didn't look at the app, so maybe you could.
0: Mm. Okay, good one, Jackie.
1: Thank you, Jackie.
0: So you recommended. Jackie, thank you so much for the call.
2: No problem, guys.
1: Thanks.
2: Have a good weekend.
0: Okay, see you later.
2: Bye.
1: Oh my God.
0: I like it now. I like it.
1: I know. I can see you.
0: Yeah. Chatting it up.
1: Yeah.
0: Okay, it's 5 away from 8. It's Ireland's Classic Hits Radio.

0: Classic Hits Radio, Colin Lucy in the morning. Good morning to you. Somebody just said, just texting on the robo-taxis. One of the robo-taxis crashed in London yesterday on their first day. I don't know, we were trying to look that up. I can't see that anywhere around. And there's another one saying, a fella in America was trying to get to the airport in a robo-taxi, but the car kept going around and around and around the airport, or the roundabout. He was in the back trying to ring the customer helpline. So sometimes they...
1: This is what I said.
0: But we don't know. And then somebody else...
1: No, don't say you don't know. That's an actual story. Why
0: we have to, well, we have to find it. Somebody just texted us in. Somebody else said, there are thousands of these taxis in China, and they're also breaking in drone taxis pretty soon.
1: Okay, I'm going to find out how many crashes.
0: That hasn't been... Oh, God, there she goes. Right. Stay with us. 8 o'clock's on the way in the next hour. If you're going to Katie Taylor from anywhere in Ireland, have you got a little plan? Where are you going? What are you doing? And also, if you're staying in your town and city, have you got a big screen? Anything, you know, we just want to get it. We want to get the vibe in the next hour.
1: Is going to be insane?
0: Yeah, everything's going to be crazy.
1: Are she putting on every single fight, or is it just her bit?
0: I don't know. We need to check that as well. Okay, 0871-8008. If you're going to the fight, we'd love to know what your routine is tomorrow. Have you got a big plan? Maybe you're on a bus or whatever. Okay, we'll talk to you in the next hour.
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9: At 8 o'clock, good morning, I'm Brona Cox. There is continued disruption on the rail network this morning following two crashes yesterday. Emergency services were called to the scene of a serious incident near Ballyhonus in County Mayo last night when a car carrying a number of people and the 1815 Dublin Houston to Westport train collided at a level crossing just before 9 p.m. The line between Westport and Athlone will remain closed until further notice, with bus transfers in operation this morning. Mark Gleeson from Rail Users Ireland says it followed a separate separate collision involving a tractor on the same rail line near Tullamore in County Offaly yesterday afternoon.
10: There would have been passengers who would have said, would have given up. I said, I was going to Dublin for a meeting, and since I'm now so delayed, I just want to go home. So it was potentially where some passengers who opted after the first incident to return back to Westport or Ballina may have found themselves on the second train, which is incredibly unlucky.
9: Rules requiring e-scooter users to wear a helmet and high-vis clothing are now in place. Those who aren't in compliance with the regulations face a €100 fine if they're caught. Jason Cullen, chair of the Dublin Commuter Coalition, doesn't think the new rules will be effective in reducing the number of children injured, as they'll ultimately impact adults.
11: This is in response to a dramatic increase in head injuries presented by children in emergency services. Disappointingly, this really only affects adult compliant users of legal e-scooters, because children have never been allowed to use electric scooters, and there should be absolutely no children presenting in hospitals as a result.
9: Middle-income households are bearing the brunt of an increasingly overvalued housing market. New ESRI research estimates property prices are overvalued by around 17% and are not in line with economic fundamentals like incomes and interest rates. It says affordability has worsened as house prices have risen faster than incomes, while higher mortgage rates and insufficient housing supply are adding to the pressure. However, ESRI research officer Paul Egan says there's little concern of a repeat of a financial bubble bursting.
12: While this certainly isn't good news from an affordability standpoint, it's very structurally very different from 2007-2008. So in that pre-crisis period, house price overvaluation was driven by rapid credit expansion, looser lending standards, and unsustainable household debt. So none of these conditions are present today.
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2: Live.
9: And general tickets for Electric Picnic 2027 go on sale today. The lineup won't be announced for a number of months for the three-day festival in Stradbally, County Laois, which begins on the 27th of August next year. Organiser Melvin Benn says prices will stay at the same rate.
13: Can't wait to get the tickets out there. And before anybody else, there's no increase in capacity for next year, and there's no increase in the ticket price for next year, would you believe? I don't know. Yeah, the gods are making me feel happy at the moment, so there's no increase in the ticket price either.
9: Sport is next.
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15: 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Done in no time, then it goes back on its magnetic stand for a finish almost as good as one of mine.
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9: Starting with soccer, the quarterfinals of the Men's FAI Cup get underway this evening. Inform Waterford take on a struggling Sligo Rovers, while Drogheda United welcome Galway United to Sullivan and Lamb Park. Both games are fixed for a 7:45 start. There's one game down for decision in the League of Ireland Premier Division from 8 o'clock tonight. It's a Ringsend derby between Shamrock Rovers and Shelburne. Meanwhile, Bradley Barcola could make his debut for Liverpool this evening. The winger made the move to Merseyside earlier this week for €144 million. The Reds are looking for their first win of the season when they take on newly promoted Ipswich Town from 8. In Gaelic games, Galway are on the hunt for a new manager this morning following the departure of Pádraig Joyce last night. He stepped down from his role in charge of the men's footballers after 7 years. And in boxing, final preparations will be made today as the fighters look to make weight for this weekend's card at Croke Park. Katie Taylor will be taking on Flora Peely in her retirement bout, with the pair set to face off tonight. The ceremony gets underway at Dublin's Trinity College from 6 o'clock this evening.
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9: In Irish Rail updates, the train line between Westport and Athlone remains closed following an incident last night. Replacement buses are running between the stations instead. In Dublin, there's a crash on the M50 southbound before Junction 7 Lucan, causing a delay. In Galway, Tuam Road southbound is backed up between Ballybrit and the Boherna Drav. In Limerick, the N21 eastbound is busy from Murphy's Cross to Adair Village. And in Cork, Wilton Road northbound is congested from Wilton Roundabout to Dennehy's Cross.
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9: Scattered showers today, most frequent in the west. Cloud will break up later with sunny spells developing. Highest temperatures of 15 to 18 degrees. 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

0: place. Whoa. You've got to be in to win. You've got to get in touch and play our game, Seven Deadly Spins. Here's your teaser. What chain of pizza takeaways is also a popular board game? So what chain of pizza takeaways is also a popular board game?
1: I do love a good snake and ladders tea and pizza. That's just been stupid.
0: I mean, then you become Monopoly pizza. You're all...
1: 087-108-0008. 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
1: Right, I gave you the teaser. What chain of pizza takeaways is also a popular board game? So I gave that to you. You were messing around with your snakes and ladders, but we know it is Domino's.
2: Domino's, Sean Daly. Got it right. Sean, good morning to you.
1: Hi, Sean.
3: Good morning, everybody.
1: Good morning.
2: Good morning. Sean Daly is a member of the 6-7 club from last year, so you got 6 out of 7.
1: Okay. Are you on the Lewis now or not?
3: No, I'm not waiting. I'm waiting for it. I'm not getting on while I'm talking to you guys.
1: Why not? Would that not be fun for you, Sean?
2: you get the whole
3: train. Well, I might get some help. Someone could help me with the answers, yeah.
2: Sean, I need to know, can you remember the question you got wrong last year?
3: It haunts me, Fallon. The house haunts me. It was the Andrex dog. And I said Golden Retriever instead of Labrador.
2: Oh, my God.
1: But that's a tricky one because they're similar.
2: Yeah.
1: They are similar, aren't they? Anyway, that is annoying.
2: Yeah.
1: Okay. Hopefully these won't wreck your head.
2: You're waiting for the dart. Sorry, Lewis. So let's do this. We don't want to delay you. Let's spin the wheel. Let's see if we can get you that money. Anywhere from 3,000 down to 250 euros. Higher the amount, higher they are. Lower the amount, the easier they should be. And you have landed, let me see. Straight on the 1,000.
1: That's nice.
2: That's nice, yeah.
1: I feel like that's a steady, balancey...
2: What were you playing for the last time, Sean? Can you remember?
3: 900.
2: Oh, okay. Well, it's in and around.
3: So there'll be 100 euros more harder.
2: Basically,
1: yeah. We can only accept your first answer, Sean. These are the rules. And the answer has to come from you and you alone. And we have it written down before us, but that judge's decision is final.
2: Absolutely. Okay, let's do this. The clock starts now.
1: Question one. The movie Black Hawk Down is based around which type of transport?
3: Helicopter.
1: Two. Arnold Schwarzenegger was born in which country?
3: Austria.
1: Three. What social networking site was launched in 2005 and then closed in 2022?
3: Oh, God. Bebo.
1: Six Flags is a chain of what in the USA?
3: Restaurant.
1: Which band had a hit in the 80s with the song called Domino Dancing?
3: Men at Work, no idea.
1: What man's name describes a building that is badly built and falling apart?
3: Jack Bill.
2: Oh, yeah.
1: Who goes by the nickname The Muscles from Brussels?
2: Oh, that's
1: my
2: your seven.
1: Goodness.
2: You did run out of
1: time. I thought they were tricky, though, Colin.
2: They were tricky. You did run out of time, but you did very well. Let's have a look. The Black Hawk Down is based around a helicopter.
1: You got Austria right for Arnie.
2: You got in there late, but you did get a social networking site that closed down in 2022.
1: Yeah, well
2: was
1: done.
2: Bebo.
1: Amusement parks, not restaurants. It's Six Flags.
2: Six
1: you said
2: Flags.
1: Restaurants. That got you.
2: And the band who had the hit in the 80s with Domino Dancing, not Men at Work, that was Pet Shop Boys.
1: I would never have gotten that. And you got Jack. No. I would never have gotten that. What man's name said the house that Jack built? That was the one falling apart. Well done.
2: And the Muscles from Brussels you got as well. Jean-Claude Van Damme.
1: Oh, you're actually very good, Sean. They were kind of tricky.
2: They were tricky.
1: Listen, get on that, Lewis, and pretend you won it.
2: Yeah, go to work, man. Go to work.
3: Thanks, guys.
1: Bye.
2: All right, see you later. Bye-bye. Okay.
1: They're funky little ones. Would you have gotten them?
2: Looking at them now, I think I wouldn't have got Domino Dancing, and I think I would have been okay with all the others.
1: You would have got Jack.
2: House that Jack built. If I had the time, I would think about it.
1: Well, you wouldn't have at the time.
2: Yeah. Okay, stay with us on the way. Huge day tomorrow in Ireland, if not across the world.
1: Yeah.
2: Katie Taylor is fighting. If you're going there, or if you're watching it in some crazy place, or maybe watching somewhere around the world, we'd love to know. 087-188-0008. We are going to talk to some people who are getting ready and heading up for the fight. And we'll give you the details of where you can watch it and what time RTÉ are going to show it. It's on the way, okay? It's Ireland's Classic Hits Radio.

0: You're getting me all excited.
1: I'm getting very excited. Tomorrow, of course, is the big one. Katie Taylor. The whole nine fights scheduled. Kicks off at 4 o'clock. Katie Taylor is due in the ring around 10 o'clock.
0: You've got Westlife probably before that.
1: Yeah, Westlife in there. It starts at 8 o'clock on RTE.
0: Yeah, it goes on all day, but they kick off their coverage at 8.
1: 80,000 people are making their way to Croke Park tomorrow. Unbelievable. And one of those is Audrey. Good morning, Audrey.
0: Morning.
2: Good morning, Colin and Rebecca.
0: Oh my goodness, you lucky duck.
1: So when are you heading up?
2: So I'm living in Wicklow, so I'm leaving Wicklow at 12 o'clock tomorrow. I'm going to drive to Coolock to my mum's park there and meet up with the guys at 2 o'clock at Cusack's pub in Croke Park. Because one of the guys that I'm going with, his son, is actually one of the undercards. So I think Emmett is fighting between 7 and 8 o'clock. And Emmett grew up and lived in Croke Park all his life. Yeah, so,
1: oh, wow. Okay.
0: That's very cool.
1: So, what's his full name, Emmett? Yeah.
2: Emmett Brennan.
1: Okay.
2: And he's going to be fighting Taylor Bevan. I think that's his name.
0: This is amazing. Yes.
1: Okay. That's really cool.
2: So Emmett Brennan from Croke Park, yeah, he's going to be fighting there tomorrow evening.
1: So how many of you are coming up to the fight? How many all together in the crew?
2: So there's going to be 8 of us in the crew. I'm the only one coming from Wicklow. They all live around Croke Park, so right. I'm meeting all them there. And then there's a group of 4, two adults and 2 kids then as well. So 12 in total.
1: Oh, that's going to be brilliant.
0: And even if you watched it at home, so say you did stay in like many of us are going to do and just make it this iconic, you'd still enjoy the buzz, or did you just desperately need to be there for the atmosphere?
2: I would have, like I tried to get tickets on Lidl and all that, and they were all sold out within minutes, you know. So I really did want to be there and to experience the atmosphere and whatever. And, you know, obviously, because it's a huge night for all involved, and especially Katie, you know.
1: Yeah.
2: So I would have went somewhere to watch it. My sister's actually living in Calgary in Canada, so she was asking me what station it's on and whatever, you know. Aww. So she'll be watching from there.
0: That's gorgeous. Like, people as far flung as Calgary and Canada, like, that's
1: and hands up and well done, Archie, because you can watch it on the player, which means you can watch it anywhere around the world live on the player, which is really good. Do you know whereabouts are your seats?
2: So it's on the player as well.
1: It's on the player, yeah.
2: So Archie, my seat
0: on streaming platform
2: DAZN.
1: Sorry, yeah, where are your seats?
2: DAZN. So my seats are row 330, row G, C26. So I'm 7 rows from the ring.
1: Ooh. Oh, wow, that's pretty cool, isn't it? Okay.
2: Yes.
1: Right, okay. Well, listen, it's going to be an absolutely amazing night. Whatever happens, it is history in the making, and this will be talked about in schools in years to come, and Katie Taylor will be talked about for years to come as well.
0: Audrey, have a blooming ball.
1: Yeah, and hopefully that young fella as well does well in the ring as well.
0: Well done.
1: Audrey, enjoy the fight.
2: Listen, thanks very much, guys.
1: Happy Friday. There you go.
0: She's got her weigh in today.
1: She weighs in Trinity College today. Isn't that amazing?
0: At the iconic front square.
1: Yeah.
0: Doors open for media ticket holders starting at 5, and that's an event in itself. Oh my God.
1: Brilliant. If you're going to watch it around the world, or if you've got anything else exciting about the fight tomorrow, 087-188-0008, we'd love to know.
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1: Okay, just gone 8:30. Let's go to the newsroom. Brona has an update.
11: Morning, Colm. Here's the main news headlines. A 12-year-old boy has died after a train hit a car at a level crossing near Ballyhonis in County Mayo yesterday evening. Under-18s could be banned from using e-scooters by next month. Gardaí have renewed their appeal for information about the murder of 17-year-old Raynard Murray in Dublin 27 years ago today. Middle-income households are bearing the brunt of an increasingly overvalued housing market, and Ireland and Spain were the only European countries to increase overseas aid last year. In sport, Katie Taylor will make final preparations today ahead of her homecoming fight at Croke Park tomorrow evening. There's one game down for decision in the League of Ireland Premier Division. Shamrock Rovers take on Shelburne from 8. And Liverpool are looking for the first win of the season when they take on newly promoted Ipswich Town. And the weather, scattered showers today, most frequent in the west. Cloud will break up later with sunny spells developing. Highest temperatures of 15 to 18 degrees.
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11: In Irish Rail updates, replacement buses continue to run in place of trains between Westport and Athlone after an incident last night. In Dublin, the M50 southbound is busy between Junction 5 Finglas and a crash before Junction 7 Lucan. In Galway, Tume Road southbound is backed up between Ballybrit and the Borna Drave. In Limerick, St Nessins Road southbound is busy from Ballykeith roundabout to St Paul's roundabout. And in Cork, the North City Link Road inbound is congested from Pope's Road Junction to the Quays. And now you're up to date on Ireland's Classic Hits Radio.
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1: With Bunratty Castle and Folk Park, Rome a mighty fortress, feast like royalty at their medieval banquets, and wander through charming cottages and streets brimming with old Irish tales. Bunrattycastle.ie.
2: Okay, let's do this. Let's go to the lines. Time to beat the presenters. Beat the presenters. Maya is on the line.
3: Hi, Maya.
4: Hello.
3: Good morning. It's Rebecca and Colm. How are you?
4: Good.
2: Good, good. Okay, what age are you, Maya?
4: I'm 8.
2: How's school going?
4: Good.
3: Into second or third class?
4: Third.
3: Oh, just third, like my girl class. Is in third class too. That's a kind of grown up. You're in senior part of the school now, aren't you?
4: Yeah.
2: Oh, yeah. Good. Does that mean more homework?
4: Yeah.
2: How much? How long does it take you to do your homework?
4: 20 minutes.
2: Oh, 20
3: great.
2: Minutes.
3: It's nice and efficient, yeah.
2: Yeah, okay.
3: It's great.
2: And what's your best, what's your favourite part of homework?
3: When it's finished.
2: Yeah, when it's
3: finished.
2: When it's
3: done and you can have your dinner.
2: Yeah. Yeah. Oh, now, this is what I like to know as well. Do you do your homework as soon as you come in from school, or do you wait and have something to eat and then do it later? No, you do it straight away, do you?
4: I do it straight away.
3: You get tired. We try and do it straight away with a snack.

0: and floor work. Yeah. Do you do a lot of shows?
1: Not that many. No. Okay.
2: Not that many.
0: It's just so good for you, though.
2: Yeah, yeah. And do you play camogie for a team?
1: Yeah.
2: Which team is it?
1: Crockwell
2: Camogie. Yeah, I've heard they're brilliant. What position do you play in?
1: Midfield.
2: Okay, very good. Okay. Okay, Maya, let's play our game. Let's play Beat the Presenters.
0: Oh, my goodness. Those makes me nervous.
2: Right, okay. So you've got a question first, Maya. We've 23 seconds to try and work it out and see what we can do. Maya, give us your question, please.
1: What presenter from Ireland's Christmas Family got married recently?
0: Ireland's Christmas Family. Oh, my goodness. What presenter?
2: I said to what presenter?
0: Who are they? Presenter? Is Dahi O'Shea does that or more, John?
2: No, Dahi just does the
0: today.
2: The Rose League. Yeah, yeah. And that's it. I know Dara does.
0: Evelyn, even...
2: Is it the little fella? No.
0: Which guy? Marcy?
2: No, even Nicole.
0: That's what I was going to say. She's Yvonne. Is it her?
2: Go.
0: Anna... No, what's... Geary. Anna Geary.
1: No.
0: Oh, we did really badly there. Jeepers.
2: So, what's the answer?
1: Nora Fox.
0: She did the show. Well done, you. You're so smart. That looks like a beautiful wedding as well. Did you see her dress, Maya?
1: Yeah.
2: Oh, this, and that's one of your favourite shows, isn't it? Ireland's Fittest Family. You love that. Listen. Yeah.
0: Well done. We did very badly there.
2: Good news is you've got a family pass to Bunratty Castle and Folk Park, which is brilliant. And also, you're in the draw for the €50 Toy Store voucher, which is going to take place in a couple of minutes' time. Lovely talking to you, Maya. Have a great day, okay?
0: Bye, Maya.
1: Thank you.
2: Bye.
1: Bye.
2: Bye. Oh, lovely. Well done, Maya. Okay, piece of paper has been given to me, and this is the winner of the €50 Toy Store voucher for the week. Let me have a look, see what we got here. And... Cullen! Oh, Cullen was on yesterday. Well done, Cullen. You've got a €50 Toy Store voucher. Brilliant. And if you want to play Beat the Presenters, you can get in the line 087-188-0008. It's with thanks to our friends in Bunratty Castle, Rome, a mighty fortress, feast like royalty at our medieval banquets, and wander through charming cottages and streets brimming with old Irish tales. Bunrattycastle.ie. Stay with us. Bon Jovi's on the way. And then we have a final set of Take That tickets to give away.
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0: 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It's Colin and Lucy in the morning. Good morning, Bon Jovi. Played last Sunday in Croke Park. It was meant to be an absolutely
1: apparently
0: amazing.
1: Apparently it was incredible, and the Boomtown Rats were the support.
0: Were they?
1: Yeah.
0: I didn't know
1: apparently
0: that.
1: Apparently it was people, I was like, really? And they were like, it was incredible.
0: Wow.
1: And well, we know you and I saw them in Sweden.
0: Stockholm.
1: Yeah.
0: Stockholm.
1: Do you remember the gig?
0: Of course I remember the gig. Mm. Do you remember me standing out? We were at this lovely area, and that very attractive security guard.
1: God, you were annoying. You were annoying. She I said, leave her. Kept chatting to her.
0: Anyway, we don't need to talk about that. We need to talk about this.
1: Yes.
0: Because Take That, the Dreamers Tour, international dates across summer 2027 are being announced. They're playing Thomond Park.
1: Wow.
0: Friday the 2nd of July. Tickets are on sale today, okay? But we've got a last set of tickets to give away. So this is Gary's Mic Drop, where you have to prove if you're a real fan by finishing the lyrics that Gary didn't, because he drops his mic on the floor. So it's 087-188-0008, 087-188-0008. You have got to finish the lyrics. You've got to sing, okay? You got to sing.
2: I've got...

0: know that?
1: No.
0: No, I don't know that song.
1: At all.
0: Okay, this is going to be for real Take That fans, isn't it?
1: I haven't a clue what that even happened.
0: Oh, it's not their biggest. Was that Relight My Fire, was it? Relight My Fire. Oh, it's the start of Relight My Fire.
1: Oh, I wouldn't have known that.
0: Okay, Sarah, thanks, Jeremy. 087 188 0008. Here it is.
2: I've

0: How many lads are left in that?
1: Four.
0: No, there's about three.
1: Is it? I'm not sure. We'll add on a fourth. 087-188-0008. Finish that song, folks.

0: Classic Hits Radio. It's Colin Lucy in the morning. Good morning. Rebecca's here with us for Friday. And Rebecca, you are now going to be part of the judging panel
1: for
0: the Take That, Gary's Mic Drop.
1: Oh, God.
0: I'm going to play a couple for you, and then you've got to decide, we've got to decide who deserved the last tickets. Tickets go on sale today, folks. This is the Take That Dreamers Tour, Thomond Park, Friday, 2nd of July. Tickets, I think, go on sale at 9 a.m. in 4 minutes' time. Good. Let's see who's going to win them. Before that,
2: I've got

0: Oh, very jazzy.
1: That's Nicola.
0: I quite like the laugh at the end.
1: Okay, have a listen to Declan. Okay.
2: Relight my fire.
1: Oh.
2: Your love is my only desire. Relight my fire.
1: Oh, hello.
0: He's gone off on a little... Yeah,
1: okay,
0: I mean,
1: so that's Declan number two.
0: Yeah.
1: I'm going to give you one more. Okay, mic drop, go.

0: at my fire. Woo! Your love is my only desire. Yeah, Friday feeling real at my fire. Cause I need your love.
1: I feel her.
2: Okay, Sonia.
1: I mean, I feel her so much.
2: Oh, yes, Sonia. That was Sonia. She sounded like Lulu and that. Sonia, you're going to take that.
1: Congratulations.
2: Well done. And
1: she
2: thank
1: was a
2: you
1: vibe.
2: To everybody else who sent their lovely songs. It's the 2nd of July, the Tom and Park Stadium, Friday, 2nd of July. Tickets go on sale in 2 minutes' time.
1: Amazing.
2: You don't exciting have to worry about that, Sonia. Well done.
1: Well done.
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16: At 9 o'clock, good morning, I'm Brona Cox. A 12-year-old boy has died after a train hit a car at a level crossing near Ballyhaunis in County Mayo. The driver of the car, a man in his 40s, was taken to hospital with non-life-threatening injuries following the collision at around 8:45 last night at Kiltibow. The line between Westport and Athlone will remain closed until further notice, with bus transfers in operation this morning. Mark Gleeson from Rail Users Ireland said it followed a separate collision involving a tractor on the same rail line near Tullamore in County Offaly yesterday afternoon.
17: There would have been passengers who would have said, would given up and said, I was going to Dublin for a meeting and since I'm now so delayed, I just want to go home. So there's potentially where some passengers who opted after the first incident to return back to Westport or Ballina may have found themselves on the second train, which is incredibly unlucky.
16: Under-18s could be banned from using e-scooters by next month. Transport Minister Dara O'Brien is planning to increase the minimum age from 16 to 18 in late September or early October. From today, e-scooter users must wear a helmet and high-vis clothing or face a €100 fine. Jason Cullen, chair of the Dublin Commuter Coalition, thinks the new rules will unfairly impact adult users and won't reduce the number of children who suffer injuries.
13: We're already actually seeing a big crackdown on illegal e-scooter use over the last few weeks since this really hit the media. And that is as a result, quite clearly, of increased resources that was given or were given to the Gardaí by government ministers. Every day we are seeing reports of 40, 50, 60 illegal vehicles being seized, and that has been fantastic.
16: The government pays no attention to what the Russian embassy here has to say, according to the junior minister for European affairs. It follows criticism from Russia's ambassador to Ireland, Yuri Filatov, who met with the Department of Foreign Affairs over concerns Russia was responsible for drone activity in Germany last month. In a statement issued last night, Mr. Filatov slammed the meeting, accusing the government of copy and pasting EU conspiracy theories. Speaking at Dublin Castle this morning, Minister Thomas Byrne responded to the claim.
18: What Russia is doing is absolutely outrageous, and you hear that straight from the horse's mouth from Minister Chentsov, who Deputy Prime Minister of Ukraine is here at the meeting this morning. And my sympathy, my empathy goes right out to him and to all of the Ukrainian people, what they're suffering. I pay no attention to what Filatov is saying up there in the embassy, and neither does anybody here in Ireland.
16: Ireland and Spain were the only European countries to increase overseas aid last year. Ireland is now eighth in the world for international aid spending. The state spent €1.88 billion in official development assistance in 2025. Meanwhile, the US, UK and other European countries have all reduced their spending on foreign aid.
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3: Live.
16: And the best music to fall asleep to has been revealed. Country and Western songs are the easiest to nod off to, according to scientists. The research by earplugs maker Alpine Hearing Protection found K-pop is the least sleep-inducing music to listen to in bed. 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
16: Starting with boxing, Katie Taylor will make final preparations today ahead of her homecoming fight at Croke Park tomorrow evening. She'll face Flora Peely for the final time at this evening's weigh-in at Trinity College. Former world champion Natasha Jonas believes the Bray boxer will round out her career with a win.
20: I think she gets the swan song and the hurrah that she wants and the final, you know, the curtain call. We could potentially later on see a stoppage, I think. Peely, she's going to be fighting Ireland. You know, the 80,000 people in the stadium she's fighting, the pressure of the fight week and everything. And I don't think she understands what she's coming into.
16: In soccer, the quarterfinals of the men's FAI Cup get underway this evening. Inform Waterford take on a struggling Sligo Rovers, while Drogheda United welcome Galway United to Sullivan and Lamb Park. Both games are fixed for a 7:45 start. There's one game down for decision in the League of Ireland Premier Division from 8 o'clock tonight. It's a Ringsend derby between Shamrock Rovers and Shelburne. Meanwhile, Liverpool are looking for their first win of the season when they take on newly promoted Ipswich Town from 8. And in Gaelic games, Galway are on the hunt for a new manager this morning following the departure of Pádraig Joyce last night. He stepped down from his role in charge of the men's footballers after 7 years.
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16: In Irish Rail updates, replacement buses continue to run in place of trains between Westport and Athlone after an incident last night. In Dublin, the N3 inbound is busy from Junction 3 Clonsilla to a breakdown in the left lane at Junction 2 Blanchardstown. In Galway, Headford Road inbound is congested from Castlegar Road Junction to the Borna Drav. In Limerick, Ballysimon Road inbound is backed up between Old Ballysimon Road Junction and Tipperary Roundabout. And in Cork, West Douglas Street northbound is slow from Grange Road Junction to the South Ring Road.
0: Ireland's weather.
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16: Scattered showers today, most frequent in the west. Cloud will break up later with sunny spells developing. Highest temperatures of 15 to 18 degrees. 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

0: bit of wine.
1: Smell of rashers.
0: Smell of rashers out in the kitchen. Smell of rashers. But mind the way we say rashers.
1: It's a bag of rashers.
0: If you said that anywhere else in Europe, they go, rashers? What are you talking about, rashers?
1: I was doing a fitness thing recently and I had to put rashers in for what I was eating or something and they couldn't find it. And then I was like, well, what's it called? Oh, bacon.
0: Bacon. Yeah.
1: Because you don't know what it's called.
0: I think we're the only people that call it rashers. How are you doing, rashers? Mate of mine, his nickname is rashers.
1: Is it?
0: Yeah, yeah.
1: Don't want to know why.
0: Okay. Because his second name is Rogers. Do you like your coffee?
1: Oh, God.
0: People are saying there's
1: the only thing in the world I love. Local.
0: I know, but there's a thing going around about Gen Zs, but you're not a Gen Z, Rebecca. You're a millennial, right?
1: That's under Gen Z. So boomer, Gen Z, millennial?
0: Yeah.
1: No, Gen X, millennial, Gen Z, alpha.
0: Yes, yeah, alpha. And then and then we've run out. It's gone then.
1: So what are my kids? They have to start back.
0: They have to start back. They're going to be alpha. They're going to be beta kids. Generation
1: okay,
0: beta.
1: Okay.
0: But they're saying that people are saying that they would prefer to hang on to their lovely coffee rather than buy a car.
1: I think, okay, slightly a stretch and also a really kind of sensationalist
0: headline.
1: Here,
0: it's
1: I think
0: here.
1: What they're saying is, you know when you're always told, if you put away the €5 for the coffee,
0: yeah,
1: or if you put away, you could buy a Lamborghini. Okay, not true. I know
0: well,
1: you couldn't.
0: It is true.
1: No, they're saying for people who were trying to get a mortgage or trying to get on the property ladder, or trying to buy a car, like if you put away a certain amount a month, like people who used to buy cigarettes, you would save more. Yes, of course,
0: yes,
1: you shouldn't be buying coffees like I have. But of course, I would prefer to have my little luxuries in life when you're working and raising kids than buying a car. Why? What are you doing with your phone there?
0: I've got my calculator in. I've got
1: Go
0: to start
1: on.
0: Working out.
1: Oh, you're so annoying.
0: So I'm not into posh coffee.
1: Right? Now you have a dirty black.
0: I have a jar of coffee I bring into work. The reason being...
1: And he doesn't let anyone make him coffee. So weird.
0: No, nobody can make me coffee. I've been doing breakfast shows for over 30 years. There was never coffee machines in those days and I just don't get it.
1: What don't you get? You like a good coffee in a restaurant, no?
0: Nescafe Gold is as good as anything. No,
1: you
0: I don't.
1: You pay to say that.
0: Hello, Nescafe Girl. No, I haven't, but I'm willing to be. I don't drink coffee in coffee shops.
1: No, I'm saying if you sat in a restaurant and I always get an espresso at the end or an Americano or something. If you went to Italy, you don't appreciate good coffee.
0: No, I do. I bring my Nescafe Gold with me.
1: Okay, stop. Oh my God, you're like George Clooney in the corner. Why are you espressoing me? Stop it.
0: I bring Nescafe Gold with me when
1: I
0: go away.
1: I see that. You are on fire.
0: Okay.
1: I love a good coffee. I would replace, and I love nice wine and everything, don't get me wrong. And if
0: it takes so long to get a coffee.
1: Oh, I love the queuing. It's a social aspect, the interaction, the actual coffee. And if it's muck, I'm so cross because it's expensive.
0: How many posh coffees do you have a day?
1: And now you're trying to do the shamey thing. So when I'm in working mode and I'm out and about, I could honestly buy about two and it's a 10 or 11 quid, right?
0: Okay.
1: If I'm at home, I'd have black coffee all day.
0: Okay, so that's just out.
1: So say three times a week I was in town at meetings.
0: Okay.
1: Oh, God, I don't want to know. God, you're horrible to me.
0: You're looking at around 2,600 euros a year on coffee.
1: I thought you
0: could
1: say a month. I was going to go, what the hell is the bloody... There I am.
0: 2,600 euros
1: is
0: a year.
1: Is that going to buy me a car, is it?
0: In 2 years, you'd get a car. 5,000.
1: What would I get?
0: A handy little car. You get a handy little old Audi or something.
1: I guess to give up my coffee. Go on.
0: Or just to get on to Nescafe Gold.
1: Oh, my God.
0: I'm just wondering.
1: He's holding it at his breast. It's all very strange.
0: Intensity 7, by the way. I'm just wondering. Yeah, it's just, isn't it? I don't get it. This is the weirdest thing ever.
1: And I will never bond over this. I'll always be like, do you want a nice coffee? You're like, no, don't waste your
0: even
1: money.
0: When you're anywhere we are and you're getting a nice coffee, I'll just go, no, don't worry, just forget about it.
1: I think it's an addiction too that I can't break. It's a thing. I like it.
0: It's a habit forming addiction. Yeah,
1: that's okay. I could have worse, right? I've never smoked. I don't spend a fortune on fancy restaurants.
0: I've never seen you take hardcore drugs.
1: You haven't.
0: No, I haven't.
1: No.
0: Oh, no, I haven't either. Sorry.
1: So funny.
0: What is this? We're outing each other here now.
1: But, like, it's my thing.
0: Yeah, well, it is a lot of people.
1: I think it is a break. I think also when you're sitting a lot, it's the walk to go and get it. It's the social, like I said, the interaction. But I am in agreement that it's a bit of a swizz. I'm not an idiot.
0: How much is a posh coffee?
1: Nowadays in Dublin.
0: Yeah.
1: Horrendous.
0: Five fifty.
1: And I'm oat milk, so they fanny on a euro, right?
0: Oh, because they have to squeeze the milk out of the oat. Will you milk another oat out there?
1: They'll go normal micro oat, you go out and it goes up to like 5.50. Now, out where I live, it's probably 4.20 or something, but it's a lot of money. It's like a sandwich if you think about it.
0: That's just...
1: What are you doing?
0: I'm
1: You're
0: just
1: buying me a house.
0: Oh, that's God. Like just ridiculous amount of money that it's if you so if shiny. If you're having that. Like, okay, well, look, let's say you're a normal person. There's a normal person out there, $5.50, and they might have three a day, multiplied by seven a week, multiplied by 52 across the year. €6,000, good luck.
1: I will
0: to you.
1: Tell you something good. I used to do it a lot.
0: What?
1: I've reduced. No, I used to do it a lot more.
0: Okay, yeah. 6,000 on a coffee in a year, that's just nonsense.
1: You're a shame.
0: Nescafe Gold, Intensity 7. Anyway, it's not. I'm not. This is not a paid for campaign, by the way.
1: Show me some video, that.
0: Yeah. Just whittle this song starts. Right. It's Ireland's classic. It's radio.

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0: Ireland's Classic Hits Radio. Colin Lucy in the morning, good morning to you. An exciting weekend ahead at Ireland's Classic Hits Radio. There is a special Queen weekend. Why are we doing that? Well, tomorrow is the 80th birthday of Freddie Mercury.
1: Doesn't seem... It seems he should be a lot older.
0: Yeah.
1: Because he's been dead a long... How long has he been dead?
0: Yeah, well, it was the 80s, wasn't it? It does seem like that.
1: What age did he die?
0: Oh, 30. Too many questions. Yeah, yeah, around that, yeah. But...
1: Very sad.
0: I wonder would they still be touring? Well, see, Queen are still touring.
1: No, there'd have been a mess. There'd have been a mess.
0: Adam Lambert is touring with them, isn't he? He's doing all this, the stuff, but which is meant to be pretty good. But could you imagine if Freddie Mercury was still alive? Anyway, this weekend is a special Queen weekend called Queen versus Queen. There you go.
1: No?
0: Where you decide which Queen song gets played each hour, which is sort of a battle. And I think then,
1: oh, that's cool.
0: What's the number one Queen song of all time? So who better to talk to than a member of the world's most authentic and famous Queen tribute band, and they are called Queen, and Thomas Brunkard is a member of the band. He is the Brian May of Queen, and obviously a huge Queen fan. Good morning to you, sir.
1: Good morning.
2: Good morning, guys. Thanks for having me on.
0: How are you?
2: Not too bad, not too bad.
0: First off, we have to say, because I know a lot of people have seen you live, you are the Brian May of the band. Is that your hair, or what do you do?
2: I'm very sad to say, Colin, that the hair is, in fact, an acquired prop. And I don't go through my daily life looking like that. Thanks.
1: Why not?
0: And just to say, there is a quick story here. Now, Lucy's not here. She's off in Barcelona. But Lucy did fix your wig at some stage.
2: No, she absolutely did. And I have to say, it's the only thing I don't like about that band is that I have to wear this lagging jacket of a wig. Aww. And one day we were going on stage. It was a big festival in Kildare. Lucy was doing the MC, and it was decidedly crooked because of the wind. And she jumped in just before I walked on and set it to rights.
1: No better woman to style you.
0: Yeah. How many years ago was that?
2: I'm struggling to remember. I had repressed memory. I'm sure Lucy has repressed memory, and it only surfaced when it was coming on today. So I'm going to guess 4 or 5.
0: Aww. Okay, I'll text her in Barcelona and check out what that is. Tomorrow's Freddie's birthday, so it's a special day for you guys, yeah?
2: No, it really is, and we're marking it tonight. We have a nice sold-out show in the Olympia that we've thrown the kitchen sink at, and we'll be celebrating him in the way that he probably would like to be remembered, which is through his music and song.
0: Yeah, yeah.
1: And, well done, sold-out show, that's
2: brilliant. Kind of a bittersweet day, but it's a day we prefer to mark than the day of his anniversary, which we typically do in Ireland, because we're remembering the arrival of Freddie Mercury rather than the leaving of him.
0: I think that's good as well, yeah, it's his birthday, so there's so much to celebrate as well. Did you ever get to meet any of them?
2: No, I had a very weird day where I was sharing pirate jokes with Brian May over email before, but I don't know if that counts.
1: Kind of counts.
0: Well, none of us have ever spoken. And when you were doing sort of crazy jokes with Brian May, did you tell Brian May that you were Brian May?
2: Yes, actually. No, we had a little bit of a laugh about that first, and then it descended into nonsensical pirate jokes. I'm a dad and he's a dad, and we have a collection of dad jokes, so it was pretty bleak, to be honest. You know?
0: Well, I'm taking that. That's pretty good.
1: Colin's made a living off dad jokes. Yeah. I mean, this is what you do.
2: No, this is true, I suppose. Yes, no, we shan't end them.
0: Do you want to give us your worst dad joke? Do you have one?
2: I'm not going to do that. On such an August day, Colin, I couldn't do that to your listeners, you know. But look, you know, we're all fairly stoked and excited to mark the main man's day.
0: So,
2: I'm ruining it with a joke.
0: And yeah, nice tactical move there. Well done. So, anyway, what is the song that you love performing most from Queen?
2: Well, it's kind of a funny one, and people won't realise this unless they've been long-term Queen fans, but it's Don't Stop Me Now. And Don't Stop Me Now was nearly forgotten by Queen. Absolutely nearly as soon as it was released. They did it on the tour straight afterwards and abandoned it. But in all of the years ever since Freddie died, it kind of grew legs. And as soon as we hit the first note, we don't sing it. It goes straight to the audience and they will sing it at the top of their voice. People will cry, people will laugh. It's an amazing moment, it really is.
0: It starts as an a cappella, doesn't it? Yeah, doesn't it?
1: Oh, it's a great song.
0: I'm not going to try.
2: Absolutely.
0: Yeah. Do you sing?
2: But we won't sing it at all at the start. Our Freddie Brian will actually just kick it off, and like we played Forest Fest, so there was something like 12,000 people in front of us. 12,000 people sang it back to us. It was quite
1: amazing.
0: Wow, that's pretty cool. I'm a Queen fan, so I obviously music fan, Queen fan, and I love the whole Bohemian Rhapsody, another one, Bites the Dust, all that. But my favourite track from
1: Big Bottom.
0: No. That's Fat Bottom Girls with the Rock and Roll Gorilla. My favourite Queen song is a little known song. It's a B-side and it's called Cool Cat. Do you know it?
2: I do, and Mr. David Bowie contributed to that one, would you believe?
0: Did he? And it's indeed, so yeah. It's so cool, it's so R&B and funky, it came out from nowhere, and I play that all the time in the car when I want to get a bit
1: cool
0: of a smell.
1: Cat.
0: Yeah, cool cat. Okay. Is there any tickets left for tonight?
2: Unfortunately, there are none, and we will do it again for sure, absolutely.
1: Could people stand at the door and beg?
0: So what's this about the Dublin Gospel Choir?
2: Well, we have the Dublin Gospel Choir in tow. So, I mean, the idea there, of course, is that Queen is all about the voices. Mm-hmm. There's a big live version of Queen that people will be familiar with, but people who know the records know that there's lots of those harmonies and those things that drive the songs. And we have the Dublin Gospel Choir providing that element for us.
0: Well, and can I ask you, because I haven't seen you guys live, do you do Bohemian Rhapsody?
2: Oh, absolutely. We could not leave the stage without doing Bohemian Rhapsody. Now, I have to say, it is a very challenging piece of music, but we worked really hard on it, and we have a sort of a fireworks version of it, and the choir really make that bit in the middle really come to life.
0: Well, listen, it's sold out, but it's really good to talk to you, man. Thomas Brunkard, who is Brian May from Queen, thanks very much for taking the call.
2: No problem. Thanks for having
0: talk
2: me.
0: Talk to you soon. Bye-bye.
1: Thanks, bye.
0: Bye-bye. Stay with us. We're going to take a break. We're going to headlines then, and then we're going to Radio Gaga from Queen. Yes, we will play them.
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0: Okay, just got 9:30. Let's go to the newsroom. Brona has an update.
1: Hi Colm, here's the main news headlines. A 12-year-old boy has died after a train hit a car at a level crossing near Ballyhonis in County Mayo. Under-18s could be banned from using e-scooters by next month. The government pays no attention to what the Russian embassy here has to say, according to the junior minister for European affairs. Two workers have been pulled alive from a tunnel in Nepal 9 days after devastating floods hit the border area with Tibet. And general tickets for Electric Picnic 2027 go on sale at 10 a.m. In sport, Katie Taylor will make final preparations today ahead of her homecoming fight at Croke Park tomorrow evening. There is one game down for decision in the League of Ireland Premier Division. Shamrock Rovers take on Shelburne from 8. And Liverpool are looking for their first win of the season when they take on newly promoted Ipswich.
12: Ipswich Town tonight. And the weather, scattered showers today, most frequent in the west. Cloud will break up later with sunny spells developing. Highest temperatures of 15 to 18 degrees.
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12: In Irish Rail updates, replacement buses continue to run in place of trains between Westport and Athlone after an incident last night. In Dublin, Concolbert Road inbound is busy from Memorial Road Junction to Island Bridge. In Galway, traffic on the Newcastle Road southbound is solid between Carb Village and the Borna Drav. In Limerick, Ennis Road inbound is congested from Lansdowne Park to Sarsfield Bridge. And in Cork, the North Ring Road eastbound is congested from Liffey Park to Tinker's Cross. And now you're up to date on Ireland's Classic Hits Radio.
0: Okay, thank you. As we said, a special weekend this weekend on Ireland's Classic Hits Radio. If you're a fan of Queen, what's going to happen is it's Queen versus Queen every hour. So which Queen song will be played? We talked there a few minutes ago to Queen, Q-W-E-E-N, to Thomas from Queen. He's the Brian May of Queen, one of the world's leading tribute bands for Queen. Anyway, we get to play Queen, why not? Here they are, Queen, Radio Gaga. Celebrity Loose is on the way.

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2: Well, hello.
3: Hello there.
2: Something you don't hear about much, or I don't anyway. Do you, Michael Owen, the footballer?
3: No. The footballer, of course, he played with Liverpool, Man United.
2: I don't really know what he does now.
3: He's into the horses, I think. I'm not
2: former
3: sure.
2: Former Liverpool, England striker, yeah. His wife Louise. Anyway, they've got parents. I think his kids are actually dressage riders or something. Okay. Anyway, he was on the podcast yesterday. That's hugely popular, which is great company with Jamie Lang. That's fine, grand, who cares? However, he said a lot of things that were a little bit controversial.
3: Right.
2: He said to Jamie, and it kind of obviously elicited a bit of shock, that he never tells his children how he feels or that he loves them, ever. And we were talking about how that was quite normal back in the day, but not anymore.
3: No, now you tell them.
2: So he said to Jamie Lang, look, I never tell my kids I love them. I don't say things like that. I just assume my actions. So there's a clip.
4: I like never, ever tell my kids I love them, but they're the most dearest things in the world, the most precious things in the world. I don't say anything like that.

0: I'm definitely getting softer, but still not soft enough to say something like that.
1: And Jamie jumps in with, I don't think that's healthy, and it goes on. But it was actually an interesting, because I thought, oh, this would be boring. It was an interesting podcast because he says he has never watched a movie in its entirety before. He thinks people that watch movies are weird because it's a waste of time.
2: Okay, so that's,
1: so he actually, like, Jamie goes, you're obviously joking. You mean, like, he goes, no, I will never watch a film, not even with my kids. I cannot stand that. And then he spoke about one of his children who has gone partially blind, and they still, at this age, have to cook the food up for them.
2: Right.
1: So he sounds like quite a complex, interesting man. He's hard as nails, you can tell by that chat.
2: A lot of footballers, professional footballers.
1: Anyways, a bit of controversy around that this morning about not telling your kids you love them. Anyway,
2: that's his place.
1: This is a weird one. Going from Westlife earlier, Katie Taylor and all the glamour of that, to this, the infamous Mr. Moonlight murder case. You remember, it made headlines for so long in Ireland.
2: Yeah.
1: It was a DJ, part-time DJ Bobby Ryan, and it was all about this close-knit community and the murder, and it was pretty intense. It is being turned into a major TV drama for RTÉ and the BBC. Yes.
2: Okay.
1: So, huge trial. Tipperary farmer Patrick Quirk was found guilty, sentenced to life, blah, blah, blah. And it went under the name of Mr. Moonlight. So a Downton Abbey star is going to be in this.
2: Who?
1: I'm trying to find his name.
2: Okay. Mr. Moonlight.
1: He'll Brendan
2: Moonlight.
1: Coyle.
2: Brendan!
1: Will be starring as Bobby Ryan alongside a really great cast, actually. Isn't this kind of interesting that they would turn this into... What do you think? A bit weird?
2: Everybody was fascinated by that story. There was so much going on. There was so much deception.
1: Affairs.
2: And then there was affair. And it just felt like a Netflix, before Netflix came along, it felt like a Netflix drama. So, yeah.
1: I mean, it was relationship secrets, tension, small community.
2: It's got everything.
1: You know, there was so much in it. Your part-time DJ, the farmer.
2: Yeah, it's got everything going for it. And then, I know. I'll tune into that, part-time DJ.
1: Anyway, we'll have more Celebrity Loose when Lucy's back on Monday.
2: Alrighty.
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2: Okay, we have €32,250 up for grabs. Claire in Temple Low. Good morning to you, Claire.
3: Good morning. How are you?
2: Good morning. We're all good. We're all good. How are you keeping?
3: I'm not too bad, thank you. Hoping I get it right.
2: Aww. I'm just wondering, any plans for the weekend? Will you be watching Katie Taylor tomorrow night?
3: I will indeed. I'm actually going. I cannot wait.
4: Oh, another one going. Brilliant. So many of you.
2: So whereabouts are you sitting, do you know?
3: I don't know yet. I don't know. I haven't got the tickets.
2: Right.
3: They're okay. With friends, so I'll just meet up with them and go along.
4: Just happy to be there.
3: I don't care where I'm sitting. Yeah. Once I'm there.
4: Yeah.
2: It's going to be an amazing night. It's just for you to be able to tell anybody in years to come, oh yeah, I was there.
4: Yeah.
2: Because it's going to be one of those nights.
3: It's going to be one of those nights, absolutely.
2: Now, if you win this, you can get yourself a helicopter to bring you to Croke Park. That'd be okay, wouldn't it?
3: Oh, I can go front row if I win this.
2: Front row. Okay, go on then. What do you think? Give us your best shot.
3: Okay, I'm going to go, how many times have you gone to the cinema on your own?
2: Oh dear gosh, okay.
5: How many times you at...
1: The answer is two.
2: Too many words there, Claire. You have too many words in there.
3: I know.
2: It has to be at as well.
3: I know, I just... Yeah.
2: Don't worry about it.
3: I just said I'd give it a go.
2: Go on. We're all very envious of you, Claire. Enjoy the fight, okay? Enjoy the day.
3: Oh, thank you.
2: Enjoy the spectacle.
3: Oh, thank you so much.
2: Bye. See you later. Bye-bye. Bye-bye.
3: Thanks, guys.
2: Hey, Mike, how are you?
6: How are we doing?
2: Are you coming up for the fight, or where would you watch it?
6: I'll watch it on TV.
2: On TV, okay. Kicking off on RT2 at 8 o'clock tomorrow night. So that's going to be spectacular.
6: Right.
2: Mike, give us your best shot. What do you reckon? What did Lucy Kennedy say to Colm Hayes?
6: How many times have you eaten at Starbucks?
2: How many times have you eaten at Starbucks? Good.
5: How many times you at...
1: The answer is two.
5: No. He's a good cook.
2: I'll tell you what though, Mike, no one's ever asked that, so that's a brand new wrong answer, if you know what I mean. Be proud.
4: Yeah, yeah.
2: Okay.
6: Okay.
2: All right, man.
6: Thank you very
4: much.
2: See you later.
6: Bye.
4: You don't need to. You're such a culinary artist.
2: I'm such a classical culinary genius.
4: I can see you opening a little cafe.
2: I'd like to open something bigger than... I'd like to open a sort of a cellar bistro.
4: Okay. Right. You always go too far. Always.
2: Now, just to remind you, you can play twice. You can play with Trina, and then again, you can play with Damien this afternoon. What did Lucy Kennedy say to Colm Hayes? €32,250. So many people WhatsApping us during the week. Loads of nice comments and mentions, and everyone getting involved in everything we're doing. One person's going to walk away with a weekend in Inchidonny Island Lodge and Spa. Who is that person? We'll find out after Tony Braxton. It's Ireland's Classic Hits Radio.

0: It's Classic Hits Radio. It is Colm and Lucy in the morning. Good morning. Friday morning. Rebecca's here with us. And just before we go, we have an amazing... Oh, hang on, let me go over here to my computer and do this. We have an amazing prize all week. We've been talking about it. And that is off to Inchy Donny.
1: Amazing.
0: It is absolutely amazing. I've been years and years ago with the kids, yeah.
1: Oh.
0: So it's Inchy Donny Island Lodge and Spa. It's a beachside break for two in wonderful West Cork. Two nights accommodation in a balcony room, which are brilliant.
1: Oh my gosh.
0: Overlooking the beach and the Atlantic Ocean. You will get a West Cork breakfast each day. 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It just sounds brilliant, doesn't it?
1: All need. Yes, go on.
0: Okay. Whoosh, everyone, calm down.
1: Elaine, look at you.
0: We were talking about the airport the other day and all these crazy stories. Elaine was on with us giving her airport story because Lucy was very worried about flying on it, solo flying. She's never solo flown before.
1: New York?
0: This morning. No, she'd always be with a crew or family.
1: I didn't know that. I thought she goes to New York on her own a lot.
0: No, it's always with sisters or family or our film
1: She's
0: crew.
1: She's a nervy little flyer for someone who used to work in airlines, isn't she?
0: She's a little nervy. But anyway, Elaine, enjoy your prize. Absolutely brilliant. Inchy Donny Island Lodge and Spa.
1: Very
0: Rebecca,
1: jealous.
0: We will talk to you soon.
1: Talk to you soon. Bye.
0: Yeah. Have a great weekend, everybody. Come on, Katie. Make us proud. Oh. You've made us proud regardless of what happens.
1: It doesn't matter. It's just a good night.
0: Absolutely. It's going to be legendary. Trina's on the way.
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8: At 10 o'clock, good morning, I'm Brona Cox. A 12-year-old boy has died after a train hit a car at a level crossing near Ballyhaunis in County Mayo. The driver of the car, a man in his 40s, was taken to hospital with non-life-threatening injuries. following the collision at around 8:45 last night at Kilty Bow. The line between Westport and Athlone will remain closed until further notice, with bus transfers in operation this morning. It followed a separate collision involving a tractor on the same rail line near Tullamore in County Offaly yesterday afternoon. EU ministers have discussed e-scooters during their informal meetings at Dublin Castle over the last 48 hours. It comes as new regulations come into effect today, requiring e-scooter users to wear helmets and high-visibility clothing. Transport Minister Dara O'Brien is also planning to introduce a ban on e-scooters for under-18s by early October. Junior Minister for European Affairs Thomas Byrne says this issue is not unique to Ireland.
9: Interestingly, last night when we had an informal conversation with European ministers, this is an issue in many European countries. It's the safety of these new devices, which can be very, very useful, but in the wrong hands can be lethal. So look, I suppose governments all across the world, I suppose, are reacting to this. We're doing that, and we're trying to make, I suppose, the streets as safe for people as possible.
8: Two workers have been pulled alive from a tunnel in Nepal 9 days after devastating floods hit the border area with Tibet. Rescuers are hoping to find more survivors after the disaster killed at least 1,259 people and left more than 5,000 missing. Dipen Joshi has lost 15 members of his family.
10: Nobody has been able to get over and see. So many people have died, my brothers and sisters, my sisters-in-law. Bodies are being recovered from the roofs of the houses and from my home too.
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2: Live.
8: And as Stradbally returns to normal this week, electric picnic organisers are already looking ahead to next year. General tickets for EP 2027 have just gone on sale. The three-day festival will begin on August 27th. The lineup won't be revealed for another few months, but organiser Melvin Benn has promised not to increase ticket prices. Sport is next.
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8: Starting with boxing, Katie Taylor will make final preparations today ahead of her homecoming fight at Croke Park tomorrow evening. She'll face Flora Peely for the final time at this evening's weigh-in at Trinity College. Former world champion Natasha Jonas believes the Bray boxer will round out her career with a win.
13: I think she gets the swan song and the hurrah that she wants and the final, you know, the curtain call. We could potentially later on see a stoppage, I think. Peely, she's going to be fighting Ireland. You know, the 80,000 people in the stadium she's fighting, the pressure of the fight week and everything. And I don't think she understands what she's coming into.
8: In soccer, the quarterfinals of the men's FAI Cup get underway this evening. Inform Waterford take on a struggling Sligo Rovers, while Drogheda United welcome Galway United to Sullivan and Lamb Park. Both games are fixed for a 7:45 start. There is one game down for decision in the League of Ireland Premier Division from 8 o'clock tonight. It's a Ringsend derby between Shamrock Rovers and Shelburne. Meanwhile, Liverpool are looking for their first win of the season when they take on newly promoted Ipswich Town from 8. And in Gaelic games, Galway are on the hunt for a new manager this morning following the departure of Pádraig Joyce last night. He stepped down from his role in charge of the men's footballers after 7 years.
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8: Scattered showers today, most frequent in the west. Cloud will break up later with sunny spells developing. Highest temperatures of 15 to 18 degrees. 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

Ireland's Classic Hits Radio. It is the home of the 80s and 90s. How are you doing? It's Trina Mara. Happy Friday to you. What a pleasure to be in the studio this morning. I always say it when Rebecca Horne's in, not the Lucy is smelly, she's not, but Rebecca Horne, whatever she wears, the perfume, oh, the smell in the studio is just delicious. It's like kind of a coconutty thing. I don't know what her secret is, but I need to find out what perfume she's wearing. We're on the show today with the Sligo Park Hotel, and we're going to give you a chance to win that weekend breakaway. I'll tell you how to get in the draw very shortly. Here's 5 Keep On Moving on Ireland's Classic Hits Radio.

0: Ireland's Classic Hits Radio. It is the home of the 80s and 90s. Just talking about the beautiful smell in the studio here. I wish there was, I'm not going to call it smell-o-vision because you can't see me anyway, but I wish there was some way of letting you smell what the studio smells like. We need to, it's surely there's some way we could do this. It's kind of a coconutty gorgeous gorgeousness. Somebody on the text here telling me Sol de Janeiro just smells absolutely gorgeous. The teenage girls are spraying it all the time in the house, but it's beautiful. Oh, I must get some of that. I think that's cheap enough as well, isn't it? Now, very shortly, going to get you in the draw to win our breakaway. We're doing the draw today for the Sligo Park Hotel. We've got a weekend away, and wouldn't that be nice to win this Friday? And let's just get you thinking about the films that you go to see based on the actors that are in it. So is there an actor that you absolutely adore? And no matter what they're in, you'll go and watch them. For me now, it has to be Tom Hanks. I just know everything he makes is brilliant. So what actor now will be top of your list? Because it is National Cinema Weekend. I will tell you more about that later on. But yeah, what actor would make you go see a film? Let us know on voice note to get in the draw. 087-188-0008.
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0: Ireland's Classic Hits Radio. It is the home of the 80s and 90s. It's Trina. And we're getting you in the draw to win that weekend away at the Sligo Park Hotel. And I was just wondering, when it comes to going to the cinema, what is the actor, who's the actor that would draw you in? For me now, it has to be Tom Hanks. I actually don't think he's ever made a bad film. You let us know in voice note to get in the draw. 087-188-0008.
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1: Mark here. There's three actors I would watch in anything. John Travolta, Daniel Mays, and Stephen Graham. They are all fantastic actors. I love going to see their movies. And while I'm on to you, a shout out to Tara and Oisin getting married in the Lucan Spa Hotel today. I'm on my way.
0: Have a great wedding day. Another one here as well.
2: Hi, Trina. Happy National Cinema Weekend. I can't tell you what actor I would run to the cinema to go to see, but I can definitely tell you who I wouldn't go to see. Tom Cruise.
0: No way.
2: Oh my God, his face annoys me so much. I literally cannot watch anything that he's in, even a clip, even like just something on Instagram, even like anything funny, you know, if he's on any like comedy shows, you know, like Saturday Night Live or anything. I just literally cannot watch that man's face. He annoys me so much. It's terrible. I can't even explain why. Like, he's never done anything to annoy me. He's never said anything to annoy me. I just literally cannot watch his face. He annoys me so much. But look, enjoy the cinema to everybody that goes, and loving the show as always. Siobhan in Summerhill.
0: Siobhan, I'll leave you with this though, will I? Tom Cruise's laugh. It's Ireland's Classic Hits Radio.

0: Ireland's Classic Hits Radio. There's another actress a lot of people do like in movies, Jennifer Lopez, on the floor, talking about the actors that would make you go see a film if you heard that they were in the cast. Now, for me, it has to be the likes of George Clooney. Oh my, he's so brilliant, isn't he? And so easy on the eye. He's been brilliant since watching him in Eeyore back in the 90s. And loads of messages coming in on this 087-188-0008.
1: Katrina, I would go and see Mark Wahlberg all day. I think he's a brilliant actor. Stephen from PTL Services.
0: Fair play, Stephen.
2: Absolutely love Kevin Costner. Robin Hood, Prince of Thieves, my favourite movie. Love it, love it, love it. And I have to say that I have a guilty pleasure of Patrick Swayze, and absolutely diva that he passed. But I've watched his movies over and over and over and over and over and over again. Yeah, would love a weekend away. It would be great treat for my partner and I to get away when he comes back from working abroad.
0: Now, another text in. Denzel Washington never ever made a bad movie. Yeah, he hasn't actually. He's pretty good.
3: Hi Trina, it's Diana here. For me it has to be Ben Affleck. I have been, oh my god, I love Ben Affleck all through. I suppose I was born in the 80s, so maybe through like the late 90s or 2000s when he was in a lot of stuff. Oh my god, I thought he was fantastic, loved his eyes. And I won't name any names now, but we had a neighbour up the road and we always joked that he looked like Ben Affleck, so we literally just called him Ben Affleck. So even if we were out and about, he was like a farmer up the road. If we said anything, you know, we'd say, oh, I passed Ben Affleck's place there earlier, he was doing such and such thing, or I saw Ben Affleck down in the village yesterday or whatever. And to this day, years later, we still refer to him. The man is married now with children, so yeah, my chances are gone there. But yeah, we still refer to him as Ben Affleck, so it would be him for me. He would draw me to the cinema. I just sit there and look at him. Don't care what the storyline is. Thanks, Trina.
0: So it's just that you fancy him. It's not that you think he's a great actor.
4: Hi, Trina. There's a few actors that I'd probably, I don't know about rush out to see, but you know, I feel like they always make a solid movie. Tom Cruise is one, despite him seeming a little eccentric, I suppose, in his personal life. Will Smith as well, despite the controversy, he rarely makes a bad movie. Leonardo DiCaprio rarely makes a bad movie. I really like Jennifer Lawrence and Florence Pugh as well. I feel like they're really good actresses. Like a lot of their stuff. Anne Hathaway. I think Anne Hathaway, very hard to not like Anne Hathaway. So yeah, those are my, that's my list, I suppose.
0: Now, do you know the way, I've been telling you this for a long time, I had a real issue with Anne Hathaway. I just never ever liked her in anything. I don't know what's happened in the last few months. I've taken a total U-turn and I now like Anne Hathaway. So yeah, we must try to get her on the show. Phil Collins on the way.
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3: Gemma Collins has spent years living her life in the public eye, known for her larger-than-life personality, unfiltered honesty and ability to turn even the most ordinary moment into an event. 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So there is a new documentary. It's called Gemma Collins Everything All at Once. It's an intimate 8-part series following Gemma through a year in which everything changes.
4: I had it all planned out. Marriage, babies. But the minute I started filming this show, my whole world fell apart.
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4: 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My relationship's stressful.
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3: That starts on Sky and now on the 15th of September. Matt Lucas has been diagnosed with autism. The actor and comedian, who's 52, who really made the big time on Little Britain, has spoken about it for the first time. He said he enjoys periods of being very sociable, like when he's in the theatre, but then he also likes periods of solitude. And George Clooney has received a Lifetime Achievement Award at the Venice Film Festival. He's explained why he's pulled back on the amount of directing work he does.
8: You know, I'm not continuing to work as a director for really sort of a... not because I've had great experiences, you know. I've been nominated for an Oscar, and I've also had really bad experiences, and that's okay. That's part of telling stories, right? That people will agree or disagree. I've done films that people hated when they came out, and now they like them. And I've done films that people liked that now they look at and they think don't work anymore. Timing is a lot of that. But the only reason I'm not directing, which I love doing, is because I have 2 9-year-old kids. And in order for me to spend time with them, I can't, you know, if I act in a movie, it's 3 months and I can go and come and go and come back. When you direct a movie, it's a year wherever you are, and there's no traveling back and forth. So I can't do that anymore. The last thing I did was this play last year on Broadway, and that took us all away for a period of time. And I can't really pull the kids out of school anymore. So I'm really happy doing this. It's fun to be an actor again.
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0: the way that lady was saying Ben Affleck's name, it sounded like something you take for constipation or something. And she's saying it all like one word. I'm twisted laughing, sorry.
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0: 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And just finding out about the actress that make you go running into the cinema to see their films, because they don't really make a bad film. Keep those coming in on voice note 087-188-0008. We'll get you in the draw to win our prize this week, which is a fabulous weekend away at the Sligo Park Hotel. George Michael on the way and some Coldplay in Ireland's Classic Hits Radio.
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15: At 11 o'clock, good morning, I'm Brona Cox. A 12-year-old boy has died following a collision involving a car and a train at a level crossing in County Mayo. The boy was travelling in the car with a man when the train collided with it near Ballyhaunis shortly before 9 o'clock last night. Barry White has more.
16: Emergency services were called to the level crossing near Ballyhaunis at around 8:45 last night. The train involved was a Dublin to Westport service. The 12-year-old boy was pronounced dead at the scene. The driver of the car, a man in his late 40s, was taken by ambulance to hospital. His injuries are understood to be non-life-threatening. No passengers on board the train were injured. Gardaí are appealing to road users and pedestrians with camera footage, including dashcam, who were in the area between 8:15 and 9:15 last night, to make it available to them.
15: EU ministers have discussed e-scooters during their informal meetings at Dublin Castle over the last 48 hours. It comes as new regulations come into effect today, requiring e-scooter users to wear helmets and high-visibility clothing. Transport Minister Dara O'Brien is also planning to introduce a ban on e-scooters for under-18s by early October. There is a new pop-up in Dundrum Town Centre to mark Childhood Cancer Awareness Month. The Things We Still Carry installation shines a light on the emotional, psychological and physical effects that children and their families can continue to carry long after cancer treatment has finished. The pop-up, created by parent and survivor-led charity Childhood Cancer Ireland, is located at the main entrance of Level 3 and will be there until the 10th of September. Childhood Cancer Ireland CEO Laura Cullinan explains what the pop-up represents.
13: It uses something so ordinary as a school bag to represent some of the things that our children and families find themselves carrying because of a childhood cancer diagnosis. The bag itself has a number of things in it that represents what our families carry, such as the fear that they have, the uncertainty that they have after treatment, the isolation they may feel.
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14: Live.
15: And Jeremy Clarkson has revealed 11 sheep worth more than €2,000 have been stolen from his Diddley Squat farm in Oxfordshire. In an interview with The Sun, the TV presenter turned farmer told those responsible to put them back, adding the police have been very good. He suggested the theft took place at night or on a day when filming for Clarkson's farm was paused, as otherwise there was a film crew on site all of the time. Sport is next.
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15: Starting with boxing, Katie Taylor will make final preparations today ahead of her homecoming fight at Croke Park tomorrow evening. She'll face Flora Peely for the final time at this evening's weigh-in at Trinity College from 6 o'clock. Taylor can become the undisputed world lightweight champion for a third time if she defeats the Frenchwoman at GAA headquarters. In soccer, the first semi-final spots are up for grabs in the men's FAI Cup this evening. Tonight's last eight clashes see Waterford take on a struggling Sligo Rovers and Drogheda United host Galway United. Both games are fixed for a 7:45 start. There's one game down for decision in the League of Ireland Premier Division from 8 o'clock tonight. Shamrock Rovers take on Shelburne. Meanwhile, new signing Bradley Barcola could make his debut for Liverpool this evening. The Reds are looking for their first win of the season when they take on newly promoted Ipswich Town. Manager Andoni Iraola wants his side to make a good start at Portman Road tonight.
18: Focus on starting stronger the games. Don't wait until you say the first goal to be more aggressive, to be more... No, I think we have to start definitely stronger, because after everything else gets a lot easier when you are controlling the result.
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15: Scattered showers today, most frequent in the west. Cloud will break up later with sunny spells developing. Highest temperatures of 15 to 18 degrees. 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

0: Ireland's classic hits radio. It is the home of the 80s and 90s. I feel a bit sorry for Tom Cruise. There's not too many people who seem to be drawn to him in movies. National Cinema Weekend. You can actually go to the cinema for £4 this weekend. And I was wondering what movie stars draw you in. For me, it's got to be the likes of Tom Hanks, Leonardo DiCaprio. They always make a good movie.
1: Hey Trina, she doesn't really star in many movies anymore, but gosh, I love Rachel McAdams. I would watch anything with her in it. She is fantastic. Love, love, love her. And I would avoid Margot Robbie like the plague. She wrecks my head, her face. I can't watch anything with her in it. She bugs the you know what out of me. It's Claire and Cork. Bye.
0: Thanks, Claire.
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3: Hi Trina. I would definitely go see Matthew McConaughey, Mel Gibson, Kevin Costner, no Tom Cruise, no Tom Hanks, George Clooney, maybe. Okay, thank you, Mary. Go away. Bye.
0: George Clooney's only a maybe for you.
4: Hey, Trina, I would not watch Tom Cruise. I'm with that girl a million. Or Russell Crowe. But I love, love Daniel Day-Lewis, Denzel Washington, Bradley Cooper. Oh my God, yes. Definitely. Even just thinking about him just sends me into a fizzy. Oh, I think they are brilliant. But them two, Russell Crowe and Tom Cruise, I don't know what it is about them. Just can't watch them.
0: And you know, I've interviewed a lot of these movie stars that you're mentioning, and I did interview Bradley Cooper, and I found him to be a bit standoffish. So I wouldn't be a huge fan.
5: Trina, Eileen here from County Clare. I'm laughing at that lady who doesn't like Tom Cruise. He's actually one of my favourite. I think he can act anything, any role. Personally, I don't think I'd like his character in real life, but great actor. Another great actress, an Irish actress, Saoirse Ronan. She can do any role as well, and I love going to see her as well. Love the show.
0: What about poor old Tom, though? Oh, what's going on here? My buttons aren't working. It's Ireland's Classic Hits Radio.

0: 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It is the home of the 80s and 90s, and absolutely loads of entries in for our prize this week with the Sligo Park Hotel and Leisure Club. 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And I do have a look at their website there, sligoparkhotel.com. I was just talking about the actors that would draw you in to a film and make you go to the cinema.
1: Hey Trina, Jackie in Galway. So the one actor that I just can't stomach, and he makes me cringe anytime I see him on the screen, is Kevin Costner. Unpopular opinion, I know, but yeah, I just can't watch him. Oh, have a good
0: time. Can't stomach him. That's very strong. Now, what about this?
2: Trina, Gerard Butler. Anything that man is in, I love to watch. He's just absolutely outstanding. I reckon he should be the new James Bond, because he would make one hell of a Bond.
0: Well, I can tell you, I am absolutely mad about Gerard Butler. I met him and interviewed him years and years ago, and he was honestly the most down-to-earth person ever. Do you know the way you'd go in to do your interviews and they'd normally have the team or the PR people in the room? He asked them all to leave so he could be more relaxed. And the chats that we had, it was such a laugh. I must dig out those old photographs so you can put them on Instagram. They must be. I'm probably sweating in the photographs, but they're there all the same.
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0: Well, seeing as we're talking about actors that you like, this movie came out in this year, Armageddon, starring Bruce Willis, Ben Affleck, Liv Tyler, Billy Bob Thornton and Owen Wilson.
16: As long as it says Harry Stamper oil on the rig, you will not disobey my rules. You got that?
17: Yeah, I do got it. That was idiotic. I mean, that was stupid.
18: I'm an idiot. I know what name's on the sign. I'm not...
17: What's going on? Well, I screwed up. I'm a little edgy.
16: How long you worked for me?
17: 5 wonderful years.
16: In 5 years, you have never... apologize to me this quickly. Something's going on here, and I'm going to find out what it is.
19: Hi, Harry.
16: I have asked you repeatedly to call me Dad.
0: Aha, he was dating the daughter. What was the year? Here's the Lighthouse Family. It's High on Ireland's Classic Hits Radio.

0: Hi, Trina. Good morning to you. It's Gemma here. Is the year 1994? Yeah, I think it is. I don't know. Anyway, have a wonderful weekend and a great rest of your day. All righty, take care. Bye.
1: Thanks, Emil. No, 1994, it is not. Now, seeing as we're talking about movies that came out in this year, we got Saving Private Ryan.
2: That's not all. There's a fourth brother, the youngest. He parachuted in with the 101st Airborne right before the invasion. He's somewhere in Normandy. We don't know where. Is he alive? We don't know.
1: And Brandy and Monica, we're fighting in this music video. The Boy Is Mine. What was the year? It's Back to the Future on Ireland's Classic Hits Radio.

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1: 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We're going back to the future.
2: 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We worked on Baggot Street in a solicitor's office together. It was the year when we got the film, There's Something About Mary.
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6: 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Are you okay, Ted?
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2: 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Guesses in here?
8: 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The year is 1998.
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0: Classic Hits Radio. It is the home of the 80s and 90s. It's Trina. The actors that will draw you into the cinema. It is National Cinema Weekend this weekend. You can go for only €4. It's not a great deal, Saturday and Sunday. And we're getting you in the draw to win this fabulous weekend away at the Sligo Park Hotel with all your entries.
1: Hey, Trina. Since Seeing Normal People, I think my answer is Paul Mescal. What a show that was, from Deirdre in Ballygar, County Galway.
0: Yeah, he's a great actor, isn't he? You know the one here as well?
2: Yes, I have to go with you and say Tom Cruise, also Jack Nicholson, yeah, Mark Wahlberg, and Guilty Pleasure, Meryl Streep, especially from Mamma Mia. Yeah, so that's all good.
0: Okay, Meryl Streep.
2: From Robbie Hitchcock.
0: Thanks, Robbie. Yeah, she's not bad. Not bad at all. Good one here as well.
3: Hi, Trina. I find anything with Jennifer Aniston is just an easy watch and tends to be just a feel-good movie. And I have to say, I love anything with Michael Caine or Sean Connery. Now, I prefer Sean Connery in his older years. But yeah, any of their movies I find tend to be very good, and I would definitely go and see them.
0: Now, somebody said that they love Will Smith. He's never made a bad film. We've had a complaint in.
4: Thank you. Get out of that garden. Will Smith doesn't make a bad film. Is he a bit too young to remember Wild Wild West? Oh. Remember Cisco running the mucks into the tune for it?
0: Oh.
4: The Wild Wild West. I know he sang that. Do you know what I mean?
0: I think I think Will Smith himself will admit that that was a brutal film. We've got the amazing 80s at midday on the way in Ireland's Classic Hits Radio.
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6: You might have heard that Irish Music Month is coming soon, and you might have heard we're looking for a new local hero. 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
13: At 12 o'clock, good afternoon, I'm Brona Cox. A 12-year-old boy has died following a collision involving a car and a train at a level crossing in County Mayo. The boy was travelling in the car with a man when the train collided with it near Ballyhaunis, shortly before 9 o'clock last night. Reporter Barry White has more.
14: Emergency services were called to the level crossing near Ballyhaunis at around 8:45 last night. The train involved was a Dublin to Westport service. The 12-year-old boy was pronounced dead at the scene. The driver of the car, a man in his late 40s, was taken by ambulance to hospital. His injuries are understood to be non-life-threatening. No passengers on board the train were injured. Gardaí are appealing to road users and pedestrians with camera footage, including dashcam, who were in the area between 8:15 and 9:15 last night, to make it available to them.
13: A man and a woman have been arrested in connection with a shooting near a shopping centre in Dublin last year. A man in his 40s was injured during the gun attack at Blackcourt Avenue in Corduff on the 26th of August last year. A man in his 20s and a woman in her 50s were arrested during the course of an operation this morning. The man remains in custody while the woman was charged and is due before Blanchardstown District Court today. The Russian ambassador says the Irish government cannot be treated as a friendly one. He made the comments after he was summoned to a meeting with Department of Foreign Affairs officials over the attempted drone attack on Leipzig Airport. German authorities blamed Russia for the incident, which happened last month. Ambassador Yuri Filatov says he makes a distinction between the Irish people and the government.
15: Certainly, the Irish government cannot be treated as a friendly one. That's a clear case, and we have many friends in Ireland, and I'm sure that there is plenty of goodwill on both sides. But the problem is with the decidedly anti-Russian politics of the government. That's the problem.
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13: And Electric Picnic 2027 is sold out. General sale tickets went on sale this morning at 10 a.m. following a pre-sale earlier this week. The lineup won't be announced for a number of months for next year's festival, which begins on the 27th of August. Just last weekend, 80,000 people attended the event at Stradbally in County Laois. Sport is next.
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13: Starting with boxing, Katie Taylor will make final preparations today ahead of her homecoming fight at Croke Park tomorrow evening. She'll face Flora Peely for the final time at this evening's weigh-in at Trinity College from 6 o'clock. Taylor can become the undisputed world lightweight champion for a third time if she defeats the Frenchwoman at GAA headquarters. In soccer, the first semi-final spots are up for grabs in the men's FAI Cup this evening. Tonight's last eight clashes sees Waterford take on a struggling Sligo Rovers and Drogheda United host Galway United. Both games are fixed for a 7:45 start. There's one game down for decision in the League of Ireland Premier Division from 8 o'clock tonight. Shamrock Rovers take on Shelburne. Meanwhile, new signing Bradley Barcola could make his debut for Liverpool this evening. The Reds are looking for their first win of the season when they take on newly promoted Ipswich Town. Manager Andoni Iraola wants his side to make a good start at Portman Road tonight.
17: Let's focus on starting stronger the games. Don't wait until you say the first goal to be more aggressive, to be more... No, I think we have to start definitely stronger, because after everything else gets a lot easier when you are controlling the result.
13: Kickoff is at 8 o'clock.
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13: Scattered showers today, most frequent in the west. Cloud will break up later with sunny spells developing. Highest temperatures of 15 to 18 degrees. 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
0: Wasn't that mad? Electric Picnic 2027 sold out and they haven't announced the lineup yet. People have such a great time with that. Let's hope the weather stays good next year. We're going to kick off the amazing 80s at midday with a song from 1982. Although it did have a comeback a few years ago. It's Journey, Don't Stop Believing on Ireland's Classic Hits Radio.

Classic Hits Radio. It is the amazing 80s at midday. That has been a really quick week. It doesn't feel like almost a week since Bon Jovi were a croaker. Sure doesn't. Living on a Prayer from 1986. And we're going to go a year ahead to 87 and U2. I still haven't found what I'm looking for in Ireland's Classic Hits Radio.

0: Ireland's Classic Hits Radio. It is the home of the 80s and 90s. Wrapping up the amazing 80s at midday with Hall & Oates Man Eater. Anyone going to Katie Taylor tomorrow night at Croker fighting for the final time? It's going to be very sad. A great moment to witness though if you are going to that. But it will be on telly as well. We've got the Eagles coming up next on Ireland's Classic Hits Radio.
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0: Gemma Collins has spent years living her life in the public eye, known for her larger-than-life personality, unfiltered honesty and ability to turn even the most ordinary moment into an event. There is very little the world thinks it doesn't know about Gemma, but behind the headlines is a woman trying to navigate life and the very real personal challenges that come with it, her relationships, her family and her hopes for the future. So there is a new documentary. It's called Gemma Collins Everything All at Once. It's an intimate 8-part series following Gemma through a year in which everything changes.
11: I had the old plan down. Marriage, babies. But the minute I started filming this show, my whole world fell apart.
12: We've got to be honest. It's not what you want to hear.
11: Right, my mum's ill. My relationship's stressful.
13: Hey, don't give me that, all right?
14: He's packed all his stuff and gone. I haven't even done anything.
11: I can deal with a lot, but it's like... Done.
0: That starts on Sky and now on the 15th of September. Matt Lucas has been diagnosed with autism. The actor and comedian who's 52, who really made the big time on Little Britain, has spoken about it for the first time. He said he enjoys periods of being very sociable, like when he's in the theatre, but then he also likes periods of solitude. And George Clooney has received a Lifetime Achievement Award at the Venice Film Festival. He's explained why he's pulled back on the amount of directing work he does.
15: You know, I'm not continuing to work as a director for really sort of a... not because I've had great experiences, you know. I've been nominated for an Oscar, and I've also had really bad experiences, and that's okay. That's part of telling stories, right? That people will agree or disagree. I've done films that people hated when they came out, and now they like them. And I've done films that people liked that now they look at and they think don't work anymore. Timing is a lot of that. But the only reason I'm not directing, which I love doing, is because I have 2 9-year-old kids. And in order for me to spend time with them, I can't, you know, if I act in a movie, it's 3 months and I can go and come and go and come back. We direct a movie, it's a year wherever you are, and there's no traveling back and forth. So I can't do that anymore. The last thing I did was this play last year on Broadway, and that took us all away for a period of time, and I can't really pull the kids out of school anymore. So I'm really happy doing this. It's fun to be an actor again.
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0: 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It is the home of the 80s and 90s. We were talking about our favourite actress and the ones that draw us in to the movies. And this came in, and I have to tell you something about this now in just a second. Have a listen.
1: Hi, Trina. I'm honestly at that era right now that any single actor or actress or anything right now is either Blippi or Miss Rachel or Mickey Mouse. So I could safely say I'd possibly go for actual any day, probably Blippi at this rate. I'm not joking, because that's all I'm getting to. Like, even with the Blippi going B-L-I-P-P-I, Blippi. That's what I get. It's just everyday thing. And then my little fella, 24/7, is always singing the song like, icky, icky, sticky, icky, sticky, sticky, sticky, bubblegum, bubblegum. It's 24/7. Like, literally 24/7. Yeah. It's like that 6/7 when it came in. But you know, it's the memories actually matter basically itself. So I'm like, yeah, I'd probably actually any day. He loves Mickey Mouse. He loves Blippi. Miss Rachel, honestly, would be least of my favourites. That's being honest with you. But yeah, weekend away would be lovely. It would be heaven. Anyway, have a good day. It's Caroline from Navan.
0: Now, I know you're at that stage, Caroline, where you're absolutely head-wrecked with the likes of Miss Rachel.
2: Today, let's pretend that we have to take care of four babies. Can you help me take care of the babies?
0: No, it is. No, look, it is head-wrecking. It's head-wrecking. Everyone said to me to lap it up because you blink and next thing, they don't want any of these to be watching any of these things. They're not babies anymore. They don't need you. I had literally a stake through my heart yesterday because my little one told me she doesn't want me to bring her into school anymore and doesn't want me to collect her. Honestly, I feel redundant. So upsetting. It's Ireland's Classic Hits Radio.

0: Hiya Trina, just listen there about Blippi and Miss Rachel. Try having to listen to Peppa Pig every day. My 2-year-old absolutely loves Peppa Pig. She will not watch anything else. And all I can hear every day is, I'm Peppa Pig. This is my little brother George. This is Mummy Pig. And this is Daddy Pig. Peppa Pig. Try listening to that from 6 in the morning till about 7 o'clock at night. That's when she hits the fan.
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0: 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We're going to play some Britney. 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
11: At 1 o'clock, good afternoon, I'm Gemma Ryan. Here's your latest headlines. A 12-year-old boy has died following a collision involving a car and a train at a level crossing in County Mayo. The boy was travelling in the car with a man when the train collided with it near Ballyhaunis shortly before 9 o'clock last night. The head of the NTA is being called on to appear before the Oireachtas Transport Committee to explain public transport fare increases. The changes, announced yesterday, will see adult fares rise by an average of 15% from January. The OPW is looking for experts to help run a public consultation campaign on the future of Dublin's GPO. A contract worth almost €300,000 has been announced for a company to facilitate a national conversation on redeveloping the building. House prices are being overvalued by close to a fifth, according to new research. The ESRI has found properties are costing around 17% more than they should. Any attempts by the Irish Defence Forces to board Russian shadow fleet boats would be considered an act of international piracy by Russia. That's the view of the country's ambassador to Ireland. And Electric Picnic 2027 is sold out. General sale tickets went on sale this morning at 10, following a pre-sale earlier this week. Sport is next.

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3: Looking to soccer first, the first semi-final spots are up for grabs in the men's FAI Cup this evening. Tonight's last eight clashes see Waterford take on a struggling Sligo Rovers and Drogheda United host Galway United. Both games have a 7:45 start. There's one game down for decision in the League of Ireland Premier Division from 8 o'clock tonight. It's a Ringsend derby between Shamrock Rovers and Shelburne. New signing Bradley Barkla could make his debut for Liverpool this evening. The Reds are looking for their first win of the season when they take on newly promoted Ipswich Town, and kickoff is at 8 o'clock. And in boxing, Katie Taylor will make final preparations today ahead of her homecoming fight at Croke Park tomorrow evening. She'll face down Flora Peely for the final time at this evening's weigh-in at Trinity College from 6 o'clock.
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3: Scattered showers today, most frequent and heaviest in the north and west. Cooler than recent days with highest temperatures of 15 to 18 degrees. 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

Ireland's Classic Hits Radio. It is the home of the 80s and 90s. If you want to be at our next listener party, we're going to be in Galway on the 10th of September at Munro's, and we'd love to see you there. If you want the tickets, you need to get in fast, so text PARTY with your name and location to 087 188 0008, and we'll try and sort you out for yourself and three friends to come along on the night, because we love to meet you in person. 087 188 0008. 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
1: Hiya, how are you?
0: I'm grand. Whereabouts are you, Sandra?
1: I'm in Rivermead Estate out in St Margaret's.
0: What's this about? You play Gaelic with mothers and others? Is that what it's called?
1: I do, yeah. So it's for over 25s. It's for mammies or anybody over 25. It's meant to be non-competitive, but just, it's very social and it's great crack. It's great for the women for a bit of headspace and all, not that way.
0: Wow. And yeah, how often are you playing that?
1: We train every Monday night and then we have a few matches. We do a lot of blitzes, so we're holding a blitz in the 19th of September, and it's all in aid of St Francis Hospice. So it's very much, you do it for hospice or you do it for charity,
0: yeah,
1: and all. It's
0: yeah.
1: You, Bob. Yeah.
0: So all the mammies get together and have great crack, and it's an excuse to get away from the children for a while as well.
1: Exactly.
0: God, you must be fit as a fiddle, are you, Sandra?
1: No, you don't have to be fit at all. It's for all ages. Like, I'm 51, so
0: cool.
1: It's for all ages, fitness levels, sizes, shapes. It's just very community based. And it's just for the girls.
0: Now, you need the oxygen on standby for me now, I have to be honest. You would.
1: I know the feeling.
0: Sandra, you also had a wedding anniversary this week.
1: I did yesterday.
0: Very good.
1: We're 27 years married.
0: Sandra, you're going to Sligo. We're sending you off to the Sligo Park Hotel.
1: God. Really?
0: Yeah, really. We're going to give you the weekend stay, 2 nights accommodation, breakfast each morning, dinner on one evening, and you'll have a ball there just relaxing and enjoying each other.
1: That's fantastic. I gave my husband two packets, a pack of Mikado and a pack of Kimberley to have his cup of tea as a present. So I can tell him I'm a real present for us.
0: Oh my God, that sounds like the romantic present my hubby brought in the other night. The plastic tray to go under the washing machine to catch the water.
1: Yeah, I think so.
0: So your hubby, for 27 years of marriage, got a packet of Kimberley. What a lucky man.
1: Yeah, well, he loves them with a cup of tea. that's brilliant.
0: SligoParkHotel.com. You can show him what the actual present is and where he's going, all right?
1: Thank you so much.
0: You're welcome, Sandra. Take care.
1: You. See you later.
0: Bye. 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

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Loads of messages coming in looking for tickets for our party in Galway on the 10th of September. We'll sort you out. 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
2: The first to play today, Carol.
3: Hiya, Trina. How are you?
2: Very good. Carol's an Athenry in Galway. In good form today?
3: I'm in fantastic form. Thank you so much.
2: Great.
3: I have to get this off my chest.
4: How many times you at...
1: The answer is two.
2: Okay, go for it, Carol. Get this off your chest.
3: Okay. How many times have you waved at him?
2: How many times have you waved at him is...
3: Yeah.
2: Wow. One of these days,
3: okay.
2: Carol. One of these days, no, someone's coming.
3: One of these days. Well, listen, Trina, I love your show. You're fabulous. Thank you so much for phoning.
2: Thanks, Carol. Take care. Bye-bye.
3: Bye.
2: Next up, Marion.
5: Hi, how are you?
2: I'm good. Marion's in Liscriffon in County Cork. And
5: That's right.
2: What are you up to?
5: Oh, working, unfortunately.
2: Will you be finished soon enough now?
5: Finishing at 5, yeah.
2: Okay. And then the weekend is here. Oh, thank God.
5: Exactly.
2: Marion, let's see, can you win this money? €32,250. What did Lucy Kennedy say to Colm Hayes?
5: How many times have you been at Lapland?
4: How many times you... At...
1: The answer is two.
2: You'd want to have 32 grand to go to Lapland, wouldn't you? It's so expensive.
5: Wouldn't you? You would?
2: No. No. Sorry,
5: okay.
2: Marion. Have a nice
5: Thank
2: weekend,
5: you so
2: don't
5: much.
2: You?
5: Thank you. I will indeed.
2: Talk to you.
5: Bye-bye.
2: Bye-bye. Marion there in Cork and Damien Farrelly will give you another chance to play at 20 to 5. What did Lucy Kennedy say to Colm Hayes?
0: All your favourite shows are just a tap away. Catch up on any show, anytime at classichits.ie.
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0: Ireland's Classic Hits Radio. It's Trina Mara. We're joined by Paul Wren from Odeon Cinemas. Hiya, Paul. How's things?
1: I'm good, Trina. Good to speak to you.
0: I have a very important question to put to you. Popcorn and what sweet is the best combination?
1: Good question, and I think it's a pretty divisive one. My personal favourite would be a butter popcorn with Maltesers.
0: Yes!
1: But many people like minstrels too, so but it's a divisive one, I think.
0: It's Maltesers, 100%. Right answer, you got it correct. Now, Paul, the reason you're on today, it's National Cinema Weekend. This is an incredible offer. Right across Saturday and Sunday in participating cinemas, it'll only cost you £4 to go see a film. Because I know they've done National Cinema Days before, but this is right across the weekend.
1: Absolutely, yeah, it is. It's a great offer. So in the past, we've done National Cinema Day. We've done it pretty much the entirety of the chains in Ireland have done it in the past. We took a bit of a pause last year. We're back bigger than ever this year for a full weekend, and there's some fantastic films available for people to see. So obviously, we're coming off the back of a huge summer, so films like The Odyssey and Spider-Man are still out. But there's also loads of great stuff for families to see, as well as some really cool new horror films and a couple of good Irish movies in there too.
0: Such good value, isn't it? You bring the whole family for less than £20. Now tell me this much, Paul, what would be the ones for the families? What would you recommend?
1: Toy Story is still in cinemas. It's a great one to see. I think Spider-Man is a great film to bring the family to see, and that's playing right across the country at the moment. And then you can also get to see films like Minions as well. So there's loads there for families.
0: Now, I believe The Young Offenders, that film is being re-shown because it's the 10th anniversary. I can't believe
1: it. I know. I became very aware of how old I was when I realised it was the 10-year anniversary of The Young Offenders. Yeah, no, it's a super movie.

0: For instance, our cinema in Blanchardstown has sold out all of the IMAX screenings of The Odyssey for the weekend already. They were sold out within, you know, a day or so of going on sale. And we've actually had to put that cinema on sale overnight, 24 hours, so that people can get tickets to see. Yeah, so Blanchardstown is on sale for 24 hours from Saturday morning right through to Sunday evening. You can go to Odeon Blanchardstown. So if you want to go to a 5:20 a.m. performance, IMAX, you'll be able to. Demand is absolutely huge, which is fantastic. So, yeah, I would highly recommend booking in advance. And if you book in advance, you'll get the best price as well.
1: I remember doing that years ago. Do you remember when the Michael Jackson film came out and they were doing, it was a screening, yes, something like 3 o'clock in the morning, 4 o'clock in the morning. And we got up and we went to it at that time in the morning just because we had to see it. It was a very special screening they were doing.
0: I remember.
1: Yeah, and we were all dressed up as Michael Jackson and everything at the time. And I look back. So I assume a lot of people will probably be doing a bit of a movie marathon. And they probably go in and see one and then go in and see another one as well. So, they make the most out of the good prices this weekend.
0: 100%. There's a load of people doing back-to-back. We've seen a load of people book multiple tickets for multiple screenings kind of back-to-back in their local cinema. Seeing movies at home is great, but experience it in a cinema, you know, with big screen and big sound, surrounded by other people as well, in that kind of communal experience where you don't, like, you know yourself, you end up sneakily looking at your phone when you're at home, maybe not paying full attention to the movie. Yeah. When you're in the cinema, you're absolutely in the movie, and there's just nothing like it.
1: Yeah, you can't have your phone out. Don't be bringing your phone into the cinema. So it's National Cinema Weekend tomorrow on Sunday, and you can go and see a movie for just €4. It's Ireland's Classic Hits Radio.

0: 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That is it for me, Trina Mara, for today. Thanks so much for listening in all week. I'll be back in the morning between 6 and 8 on Something for the Weekend, and I will leave you in the very capable hands of Mr. Damien Farrelly. He's on the way next on Ireland's Classic Hits Radio.
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12: 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That's crack agus ceol ar Ireland's Classic Hits Radio le Traco Brainon.
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14: At 2 o'clock, good afternoon, I'm Gemma Ryan. A 12-year-old boy has died and his father has been injured after their car collided with the train in County Mayo. The collision happened at a level crossing near Ballyhaunis at around 8:45 last night. The train was travelling from Houston in Dublin to Westport and no passengers on board were injured. The boy was pronounced dead at the scene while his father in his 40s was taken to hospital with non-life-threatening injuries. They had been returning home from training with Ballyhaunis GAA Club. Club chairman William Nestor says the father and son were key members of the club.
15: Well, it's utter devastation here in Ballyhaunis in the community and the GAA Club. The father and son involved were two extremely dedicated and committed members of our club, the heart and soul of our club.
14: A Cork road safety campaigner says a multi-agency response is needed to tackle reckless driving on motorways. Elber Toomey, who lost her family in a crash while holidaying in Britain in 2012, says a combination of more Gardaí, increased investment in road safety and youth programmes would help reduce dangerous driving levels. She says the impact of a collision can be far-reaching for the victims.
16: There are so many people who've been tragically killed in our roads, but there are 10 times that amount that are left with life-changing injuries. They would give anything to go back to that day and do things differently, or maybe some of them were at the wrong place, the wrong time.
14: EU ministers have held informal meetings in Dublin Castle over the last 48 hours as crunch time for the bloc's next budget reaches a critical stage. The government says it wants the multi-annual financial framework agreed by December, despite different demands from member states and concerns around the rise of the far right in European elections. Meanwhile, a conference takes place in Dublin next week to discuss online safety for young people. It's organised as part of Ireland's EU presidency and aims to ensure the EU's approach to protecting vulnerable groups online is informed by both policy expertise and the lived experiences of young people. It comes as concerns are raised about the presence of teenagers on social media. People riding e-scooters must wear a helmet and high-vis clothing from today. Those caught not following the new rules could be fined €100. A speed limit of 20 kilometres an hour remains in place, along with regulations banning e-scooters from footpaths. Retired consultant in emergency medicine, Chris Luke, says e-scooter users need to take extreme care.
17: Even with helmets, they can sustain severe brain injury because the skull is essentially like an egg and the brain is like the yolk. And if you shake the egg firmly enough, you will damage the soft contents of the skull. It is thought that about two adults every day and two children every day attend our either paediatric or adult emergency departments as a result of e-scooter injuries.
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1: Live.
14: And Jeremy Clarkson has revealed 11 sheep worth more than €2,000 have been stolen from his Diddley squat farm in Oxfordshire. The TV presenter turned farmer is telling those responsible to put them back. He thinks the theft took place at night or on a day when filming for Clarkson's farm was paused, as otherwise there is a film crew on site all the time. Sport is next.
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14: Starting with soccer, a place in the final four of the FAI Cup is on the line as the quarterfinals get underway this evening. Waterford are up against Sligo Rovers, while Drogheda United welcome Galway United, and both games get underway from 7:45 p.m. The Ringsend Derby is tonight's only game in the League of Ireland Premier Division. Tallaght Stadium is the venue as Shamrock Rovers host Shelburne from 8 p.m. In the Premier League, Liverpool go in search of their first win of the season. They've taken two draws in as many games and will be looking for all 3 points against newly promoted Ipswich, and kickoff is at 8 p.m. In boxing, Katie Taylor's last ever face-off takes place this evening ahead of her retirement fight at Croke Park tomorrow night. The weigh-ins for tomorrow's fights take place at Dublin's Trinity College from 6 p.m. today. And in snooker, Cork native Aaron Hill can book his place in the semi-finals of the British Open this evening. He faces Jack Jones this evening, with the game getting underway from 7 p.m. in Cheltenham.
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14: Scattered showers today, most frequent and heaviest in the north and west. Cooler than recent days with highest temperatures of 15 to 18 degrees. Now you're up to date on the station, giving you the chance to win €32,250 by answering "What did Lucy Kennedy say to Colm Hayes?" on Ireland's Classic Hits Radio.
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Ireland's classic hit radio. Home of the 80s and 90s. Good afternoon to you. It's Damien Farrelly till 7 on a Friday. Nothing like a bit of overtime. We're going to get a winner on our New Park Hotel competition. Plenty of cash. Let's hope that goes before the weekend. And 5 hours of the best of the 80s and 90s. 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

0: Ireland's Classic Hits Radio with Alanis Morissette and Ironic. 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

Ireland's Classic Hits Radio is the home of the 80s and 90s. And we're proving it right now as we kick off an 80s 90s double play.

0: Just thinking, who did you love in the 90s? Oasis or was it Blur? Remember the days. There's Blur anyway, Country House, here at the home of the 80s and 90s. Ireland's Classic Hits Radio was Damien Farrelly, Friday afternoon. And making news today, according to the ESRI, they say Irish property prices are overvalued by 17%. An update from the newsroom in about 20 minutes' time here with Gemma, who's at the news desk today, and have loads more this Friday afternoon from the 80s and 90s in just a moment now.
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2: 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Vic and David don't like the wife. 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

0: Cyndi Lauper from Ireland's Classic Hits Radio. After three, somebody's going to win that relaxing two-night stay for two at the New Park Hotel in Kilkenny. So good luck, everybody. Let's hope the money goes before the weekend. And what did Lucy Kennedy say to Colm Hayes? Two chances to play our game for over €32,000 on the way as well, with lots more all ready to go from the 80s and 90s.
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9: At 3 o'clock, good afternoon, I'm Gemma Ryan. A 12-year-old boy who died in a collision between a car and a train in County Mayo was travelling home from GAA training with his father. The train was travelling from Houston in Dublin to Westport. No passengers on board were injured. The boy was pronounced dead at the scene, while his father in his 40s was taken to hospital. The collision happened at a user-operated level crossing near Ballyhaunis shortly before 9 o'clock last night. The head of the National Transport Authority is being called on to appear before the Transport Committee over fare increases. The new structure, announced by the NTA yesterday, will see adult prices rise by an average of 15% from January. Fianna Fáil Senator and Shannon's Transport spokesperson, Lorraine Clifford-Lee, says passengers deserve an explanation of why fares are increasing.
10: People are very dismayed at fares going up, particularly at this time when people are under financial pressure and we have climate concerns as well. But people want decent public transport that's safe, that's reliable, that is frequent and accessible. And they will pay for it, but not into a vacuum.
9: The government's to publish an action plan to tackle child and family homelessness. Housing Minister James Brown says it's being developed after extensive engagement with stakeholders in the homelessness, housing and children sectors. He says its aim is to strengthen efforts to prevent children and families from entering emergency accommodation and reduce the length of time people spend in homeless services. More than 17,500 people accessed emergency accommodation in July, including over 5,600 children. The Taoiseach says the Russian ambassador is in no position to lecture the government over its stance on the war in Ukraine. Michal Martin was speaking after Yuri Filatov said the government here cannot be treated as a friendly one and accused it of engaging in anti-Russian politics. Ambassador Filatov was summoned to a meeting at the Department of Foreign Affairs this week following an attempted drone attack at Leipzig airport, which Germany has blamed on Russia. The Taoiseach says the government has been very consistent on its approach to the war in Ukraine.
3: Hundreds of thousands of young men and women have lost their lives on both sides. It's quite shocking, the scale of this war, and Russia bears responsibility for that. So he's not in a position really to lecture anybody. We will work with our partners in the European Union to defend Ukraine, to support Ukraine, and we stand ready to support any peace process or any ceasefire.
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4: Live.
9: And comedian Alan Carr submitted plans to turn a potting shed at his castle in Scotland into a community cafe and shop. He brought 19th century Aiton Castle and its surrounding estate earlier this year. Planning documents show the move is part of a wider plan to enhance and improve the visitor experience for dog walkers, ramblers and nature enthusiasts. Sport is next.
11: Would you rather yawn confetti or sneeze beans?
12: Beans.
11: Spaghetti fingers or sausage toes?
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9: Starting with soccer, Shamrock Rovers can take another step toward retaining their SSE Airtricity League title tonight. The Hoops will move 8 points clear at the top of the Premier Division if they win at home to Shelburne. John Russell's Shells come into the game in fifth place. There are also two quarterfinals in the FAI Cup. Waterford continue their bid to lift the cup for the first time in 46 years when they take on Sligo Rovers, and Galway United make the trip to Drogheda United. In boxing, Katie Taylor's last ever face-off takes place this evening ahead of her retirement fight at Croke Park tomorrow night. The weigh-ins for tomorrow's fights take place at Dublin's Trinity College from 6 p.m. this evening. Taylor can become the undisputed super lightweight champion against the IBO belt holder with a win in her farewell bout. And in snooker, Cork native Aaron Hill can book his place in the semi-finals of the British Open this evening. He faces Jack Jones, with the game getting underway at 7 p.m.
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9: Scattered showers today, most frequent and heaviest in the north and west. Cooler than recent days with highest temperatures of 15 to 18 degrees. 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

0: 90s and 90s, Ireland's classic hits radio with Damien Farrelly, Friday afternoon. And Kylie, we can't get you out of my head. All right, time for our new Park Hotel Kilkenny competition. 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And Tina Spence is from Naas in County Kildare. Where are you at the moment?
1: I'm at home now. I was in work earlier on, and I'm just home.
0: Free for the weekend, Tina?
1: Absolutely.
0: Okay. I have good news.
1: Oh, my goodness.
0: I know you entered our competition during the week, didn't you?
1: I did.
0: Okay. Well, how about a relaxing two-night stay for two at the New Park Hotel in Kilkenny?
1: Oh, my goodness. I honestly can't believe it. I'm so delighted.
0: The prize
1: I
0: is
1: really
0: yours.
1: I really am. Thank you so, so much. My partner actually trained in the New Park when he was a young man, and we kept saying we'd love to go back down because he used to live, before it was a big, huge hotel, he used to live at the back of it where he trained, and
0: wow.
1: We kept saying we'd go back.
0: That's
1: incredible. Thank you so much.
0: You're very welcome. Well, you're going back, all right. You're both going to enjoy breakfast each morning. Dinner's arranged for you in Scott's Bar. And you have full access, Tina, to the thermal area and outdoor infinity pool. You're going to have a great time.
1: Thank you so much, Damien. Thank you.
0: She's delighted. And congratulations once again. Tina Spence in Naas in County Kildare, our winner with the New Park Hotel in Kilkenny. This is Ireland's Classic Hits Radio.

0: George Ezra, that's Blame It On Me from Ireland's Classic Hits Radio. Friday afternoon, traffic and travel just coming into us here. In Limerick, a delay on the N69 westbound from Clarina Village as we speak there. It's chopping and changing, excuse me now, all the time. But Lunker Street in town on the Corbley Road outbound is very slow from Matthew Bridge to the Mill Road Junction there. Bally Simon Road inbound is slow from the old Bally Simon Road Junction to the Tipperary roundabout too. Solid in Galway on Newcastle Road northbound from the Shantala Road Junction there. In Cork, Kinsale Road northbound is backed up from before the Grange Road Junction there to Kinsale roundabout. Bannon Road northbound is quite heavy from the graveyard. And a delay on Lord Glanmire Road going westbound from the coat of arms statue there too. In Dublin, a couple of things. The N7 outbound is slow from the M50 to a crash which is in the right lane at Junction 2 Kingswood. Northbound M50 is slow from Fairhouse to Red Cow. And a reminder from Irish Rail, replacement buses continue to run in place of trains between Westport and Athlone after that very, very tragic incident last night there. Lady Antebellum on the way and another 80s and 90s double play too.
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Ireland's Classic Hits Radio is the home of the 80s and 90s. And we're proving it right now as we kick off an 80s 90s double play.

0: just another one of those beautiful songs from Shania Twain. There she is from this moment on. Ireland's Classic Hits Radio with Damien Farrelly in the afternoon. And if you haven't heard at this stage, well, we're back on the road with our listener parties for 2026. So we've making our way to Dublin already. So we're going to head to Cork and to Limerick. Next stop, though, on our little boogie bus is Galway. So we're going there next Thursday and we're really excited, from Colm and Lucy to myself and Trina and all the weekend crew, and we'd love to see you there. It's the 10th of September, next Thursday night, and we're dishing out some tickets. You and three friends, maybe after work, be an idea to call in and see us. It's out early, home early. I'm doing the show next Thursday afternoon from Munro's, the home of live music in Galway, between 2 and 6, and I'd love you to come in, genuinely to come in and say hello to us. And we're giving away lots of prizes on our listener party night. Doors will be from about 6:30. We finger food, we have plenty of drinks, lots of dancing. We're never stuck for a DJ, that's one thing, and you'll be in the best of company, and we'd love to see you on the night. So if you'd like to join us in Munro's, Galway, Thursday night, we know it's a school night, but out early, home early, no harm done. Get in touch with the keyword party and your name and location there. We'll sort you out with a few tickets and we'll see you on the night then. 087 188 0008. More from the 80s and 90s on the way in a moment now. In about 15 minutes time, we're going to play our game for over €32,000.
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11: At 4 o'clock, good afternoon, I'm Gemma Ryan. A 12-year-old boy who died in a collision between a car and a train in County Mayo was travelling home from GAA training with his father. The boy was pronounced dead at the scene while his father, in his 40s, was taken to hospital. The collision happened at a user-operated level crossing near Ballyhonnis shortly before 9 o'clock last night. Irish Rail Internal Communications Manager John Larson says initial reports indicate the safety equipment at the crossing was operating correctly at the time.
12: The incident occurred at the level crossing there at Ballyhonnis, which is a user-operated level crossing. The initial reports indicate that all equipment was functioning, and first responders on the scene did make note of that all the signalling equipment, lights, klaxons, etc., were all in operational condition.
11: Fines for not wearing a helmet while riding an e-scooter come into effect from today. Those caught not wearing high-vis clothing could also face fines of €100. E-scooters were legalised on roads in 2024 when a 20km speed limit and rules around using lights between certain hours were introduced. These people think e-scooters are a danger on the roads.
13: You know, the e-bikes and
14: flying along.
13: I have a small issue about sharing the bike lane with them.
15: I think they're dangerous, they get in the way and very unsafe, yeah.
16: They need to have helmets on them and stuff like that, so maybe it's going to end up better if they have to adhere to the rules as well. Get them to adhere to the traffic rules would be more to the point.
11: SSE Airtricity is increasing home energy prices from next month. The company says a typical electricity customer's bill will increase by almost 9%, while gas customers will see a rise of 9.3%, and electricity standing charges are increasing by more than 6%. The company is blaming uncertainty around the global energy market and increases in network charges for the changes, which take effect on October 5th. Meanwhile, the head of Fuels for Ireland is calling on the government to act urgently to relieve pressure on households relying on home heating oil. It comes as the price of a standard household tank of oil has increased by around 60% since last year due to the ongoing war in Iran. CEO Kevin McPartlin says the war has affected the supply of kerosene more than any other fuel. He says this is a particular concern for Ireland as the only country in the EU to still use it for home heating.
14: We are particularly exposed here. So I think the government is entirely entitled to say we need to be treated exceptionally by the European Union in terms of how the latitude that is given to us as to how we can ease the burden of home heating oil costs during the winter months.
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10: Live.
11: And Electric Picnic 2027 is sold out. General sale tickets went on sale at 10 this morning following a pre-sale earlier this week. The lineup won't be announced for a number of months for next year's festival, which begins on the 27th of August. Sport is next.
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11: Starting with soccer, Shamrock Rovers can take another step toward retaining their SSE Airtricity League title tonight. The Hoops will move 8 points clear at the top of the Premier Division if they win at home to Shelburne. There are also two quarterfinals in the FAI Cup. Waterford take on Sligo Rovers, while Galway United make the trip to Drogheda United. Liverpool are expected to hand a debut to big money signing Bradley Barkla when they face newly promoted Ipswich Town at Portman Road tonight. In boxing, Katie Taylor will weigh in for the last time this evening ahead of bringing the curtain down on her boxing career at Croke Park tomorrow night. She'll face France's Flora Peely at the home of the GAA with all of the world super lightweight titles on the line. And in rugby, the Aviva Stadium will play host to the URC clash of Leinster and Munster on the October bank holiday weekend. Leinster will play their home matches at the redeveloped Laya Arena this season, but they'll go back to the Aviva to take on their provincial rivals on Saturday, the 24th of October.
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11: Following yesterday's collision on the train line at the level crossing near Ballyhaunis, replacement buses continue to run in place of trains between Westport and Athlone. If you're heading out of Dublin, then the Naas Road onto the N7 is slow from the Long Mile Road junction to a crash in the right lane at Junction 2 Kingswood. West to Galway, traffic is solid on Newcastle Road northbound from Chantala Road junction to the Quincentennial Bridge. And in Limerick, the Dock Road northbound is congested from St Alphonsus Street junction to Shannon Bridge roundabout.
1: Ireland's weather.
0: 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Online and at Dundalk Retail Park and Little Island Cork.
11: Scattered showers, most frequent and heaviest in the north and west, with parts of the south and southeast staying dry. Highest temperatures of 15 to 18 degrees. Now you're up to date on the station, giving you the chance to win €32,250 by answering "What did Lucy Kennedy say to Colm Hayes?" on Ireland's Classic Hits Radio.
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0: 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Next stop, Munro's, the home of live music in Galway, September 10th. 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

0: Dido and White Flag from Ireland's Classic Hits Radio, home of the 80s and 90s. A couple of news stories floating around this afternoon. Jurors remaining deadlocked in the trial. I don't know if you're following this, of a mother accused of murdering her three children in the US. Lindsay Clancy strangled them in her Massachusetts basement in 2023, but argues she was suffering from postpartum psychosis. So the judge, maybe you looked at it on CNN or Sky last night, but the judge asking the jury to resume deliberations despite the defence calling for one member to be dismissed. Here's Sky's US correspondent David Blevins. He's more.
1: That appears to be based on a note sent to the judge yesterday from the jury, in which we understand they indicated they were divided 11 to 1. It's an extraordinary legal spat going on at the centre of a case, really, that has gripped America.
0: It certainly has. David Blevins there, Sky's US correspondent. And Katie Taylor's last ever face-off takes place this evening, now ahead of a retirement fight at Croke Park tomorrow night. So the weigh-ins for tomorrow's fights takes place in Dublin's Trinity College from 6 o'clock, so about an hour and 40 minutes away from that, so she can become the undisputed super lightweight champion against the IBO belt holder with a win in her farewell bout. And the whole country is rooting for her and wishing her well and behind her. So she's going to be taken, if you're planning your evening tomorrow night, I know coverage starts on RTE2 television at about 8 o'clock tomorrow evening, but Katie will be in the ring doing her thing at 10 past 10. So just to let you know that. This is Ireland's Classic Hits Radio.

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1: 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She's

0: Yeah, great stuff from the script there for the first time from Ireland's Classic Hits Radio. Friday evening traffic and travel. Very heavy once again, I'm afraid, around Galway City, across the city there. College Road outbound is backed up this evening to Tuam Road northbound from the Joyce roundabout between East and the Bourne and Drave. Very heavy. University Road onto the Headford Road northbound is stuffed as well this evening. In Limerick, to a Doyle Road backed up on either side between the Hunsfield and Ballykeith roundabout there. Dock Road northbound at Lunkard Street onto Corbury Road. N69 if you're that way westbound through to Rowena Village there to the roadworks after Ferry Bridge, causing a bit of hassle this evening too. In Cork, Douglas Road southbound slow between the school there and the South Ring Road. Kinsale Road northbound is backed up before the Grange Road junction there, and congestion both sides of Wilton Road between the roundabout and Dennehy's Cross once again this evening. In Dublin, a couple of things. Naas Road onto the N7 outbound is slow from the Long Mile Road junction there to junction 3, which is Kingswood. M50 northbound, how is it? Well, busy, they say, from Firhouse to Lucan, junctions 12 to 7 there. And southbound M50 has a delay from the M1 interchange way up there to junction 6, which is Blanchardstown. We'll keep an eye on that for you and keep you up to date and play those great songs you love too from the 80s and 90s. More of those on the way, and in 10 minutes we'll play our game for over 32 grand.
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2: Okay, Siobhan's in Limerick, how are you?
3: I'm good, Damien, how are things?
2: Super, for Friday evening and looking forward to the weekend and the Katie Taylor fight and all those things.
3: Oh my goodness, yeah. Definitely.
2: And a little rest after the kids going back to school too now. We need a little breather just now to get ourselves, you know.
3: All parts of it.
2: Indeed it is. So, look, good luck with this, Siobhan. We're playing for a whole heap of cash. Here is the clip now.
4: How many times you at...
1: The answer is two.
2: Okay, what do you think Lucy Kennedy said to Colm
3: Hayes? It's probably going to be stupid.
2: No.
3: But I'm going to try it anyway.
2: Go on.
3: How many times have you cheated at cards?
2: I always say no guess is stupid because we don't know what it is. How many times have you cheated at cards? Is that it, Siobhan?
3: Yeah.
2: Okay. Not that, Siobhan.
3: Didn't think so, but I just tried.
2: Right, well, look.
3: Have a good weekend.
2: And you too. Mind yourself. Thanks a million. Siobhan and Limerick there, but not right. Let's go to Ashbourne, County Meath. Hello, Hugo. How are you doing?
5: Maybe not things.
2: You all right?
5: Good, good. Yourself?
2: Yeah, good. I was saying to Siobhan there, looking forward to the weekend now at this stage.
5: Yes, it is. Heading home already.
2: You're good. You're
5: stuck in city traffic.
2: Are you? And you're heading home to Ashbourne now, is it?
5: Yes, heading to Ashbourne.
2: Okay, well, I hope you get there quick enough now. Okay, Hugo, here is the little clip for our game now.
4: How many times you at...
1: The answer is two.
2: Yeah, Friday traffic at this date now, there's nothing worse. Hugo, what do you think Lucy said to Colm?
5: How many times have you been at Lapland?
2: Not that, Hugo.
5: Okay, no worries. I'll give it another go.
2: Do, for sure. And enjoy
5: Thank
2: the weekend.
5: Thank you very much for your call, Damien.
2: Not at all. Cheers. Weekend. You too. Thanks for listening, Hugo, as he makes his way to Ashbourne in County Meath, but not right. So, Monday now, it's going up again. The same clip is worth to you €32,500. Win it only here, Ireland's Classic Hits Radio.
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0: Well, there's a bit of a Friday banger, isn't there? Whitney Houston and I Want to Dance with Somebody from Ireland's Classic Hits Radio. 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
7: At 5 o'clock, good evening. I'm Gemma Ryan. A County Mayo community is in mourning the death of a 12-year-old boy in a collision at a level crossing near Ballyhaunis. He was in a car with his father when it collided with the train shortly before 9 o'clock last night. His father was taken to hospital with injuries that are not life-threatening. Ballyhaunis GAA chairperson William Nestor says the boy had been celebrating Mayo's All-Ireland victory with his family and club mates just last week.
8: In a matter of days, it's come from the highest of highs to the lowest of lows, and we just really feel for the family today. The family are deeply rooted in our club and our community, and you know, anything we can do going forward, we'll go to every length to do that.
7: The Taoiseach says his message to the Russian ambassador is his country should stop its war in Ukraine and not lecture the Irish government. Ambassador Yuri Filatov warned today that any attempt to board Russia's shadow fleet by the defence forces would be considered an act of piracy and accused the government of having anti-Russian politics. The Department of Foreign Affairs summoned Ambassador Filatov earlier this week after Germany blamed Russia for a failed drone attack at an airport in Leipzig. The head of Fuels for Ireland is calling on the government to act urgently to relieve pressure on households relying on home heating oil. It comes as the price of a standard household tank of oil has increased by around 60% since last year due to the ongoing war in Iran. CEO Kevin McPartlin says the war has affected the supply of kerosene more than any other fuel. He says this is a particular concern for Ireland as the only country in the EU to still use it for home heating.
9: We are particularly exposed here. So I think the government is entirely entitled to say we need to be treated exceptionally by the European Union in terms of how the latitude that is given to us as to how we can ease the burden of home heating oil costs during the winter months.
7: Calls are being made for the NTA to appear before the Transport Committee over fare increases. From January, the average adult fare will go up by 15%. Shannon Transport spokesperson Lorraine Clifford-Lee says inviting the NTA before the committee would provide an opportunity for the authority to set out its plans for future investment. The Fianna Fáil senator says public transport has a number of issues.
10: I mean, we still don't have contactless payment in Ireland. Ghost buses are still a thing that commuters are dealing with regularly, and it's not good enough to put up the price of everyday fares without putting a better service before the public.
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7: Live. And singer Ariana Grande has been seen in a trailer for new film Focker-in-Law being hooked up to a lie detector machine ahead of its release in November. It's 26 years since the first movie in the comedy series came out. The singer is joining the cast as Ben Stiller's character's soon-to-be daughter-in-law. Sport is next.
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7: In boxing, Katie Taylor will weigh in for the last time this evening ahead of bringing the curtain down on her boxing career at Croke Park tomorrow night. She'll face France's Flora Pili with all of the world super lightweight titles on the line. The weigh-ins for tomorrow's fights take place at Dublin's Trinity College from 6 this evening. In tennis, reigning women's champion Aryna Sabalenka has won the opening set of her US Open tennis third round clash with Camila Rakimova at Flushing Meadows. That's ahead of the men's second seed Carlos Alcaraz going up against Chinese qualifier Wu Yibing. In soccer, Brighton manager Fabian Hurzeler says Evan Ferguson is getting closer to a return from injury. The Republic of Ireland striker is expected to be out until October as he continues his recovery from ankle surgery earlier this year. And in rugby, the Aviva Stadium will play host to the URC clash of Leinster and Munster on the October bank holiday weekend. Leinster will play their home matches at the redeveloped Arena this season, but they'll go back to the Aviva to take on their provincial rivals on Saturday, the 24th of October.
12: Ireland's traffic with Tireland. 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
7: A reminder that replacement buses continue to run in place of trains between Westport and Athlone after the incident at the level crossing near Ballyhaunas last night. In traffic then, in Limerick, the N21 westbound has a queue between the N20 interchange and Clonunion, with reports of an incident on the route. In Cork, there is congestion on both sides of Wilton Road between Wilton Roundabout and Dennehy's Cross. And in Galway, traffic is solid on either side of Headford Road between the Boherna Drive Junction and the Courthouse.
1: Ireland's weather.
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7: Scattered showers, most frequent and heaviest in the north and west, with parts of the south and southeast staying dry. Highest temperatures of 15 to 18 degrees. 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

0: Yeah, since you've been gone, that's Kelly Clarkson from Ireland's Classic Hits Radio. Friday evening with Damien Farrelly now in the afternoon. A little note just in from Irish Rail to let you know the line has once again reopened between Westport and Athlone. And the latest in County Limerick there, the M20 and N21 westbound, very slow from Patrickswell to Newborough with reports of an incident on that route. We'll have an update for you on that and a national take on traffic and travel in about 10 minutes' time. And Ellie Goulding's on after John Farnham. 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

0: Ireland's Classic Hits Radio with Damien Farrelly in the afternoon. Did I see it on socials during the week? Did she make a surprise appearance at Cafe and Sen or something in Dublin? I think I saw that somewhere. Ellie Goulding, there she is. Great song too. That's Love Me Like You Do. More from the 80s and 90s all ready to go in a couple of moments. We'll kick it off at Roxette. 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
0: 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Gemma Ryan has the latest news, sport and traffic.
15: Good evening, Damien. SSE Airtricity household customers will see their gas and electricity charges rise from October 5th. The company is blaming uncertainty around the global energy market and increases in network charges for the move. New research shows property prices are not in line with incomes and interest rates, with homes costing around 17% more than they actually should. It's now mandatory to wear a helmet and high-vis clothing while using an e-scooter, with €100 fines for those caught not wearing the necessary safety equipment. In the US, after 7 days of deliberations, the jury in Lindsay Clancy's trial has been unable to reach a verdict where she's accused of murdering her three children. They've been given an hour to try prevent a mistrial in her case. And Jeremy Clarkson has revealed 11 sheep worth more than €2,000 have been stolen from his Diddley squat farm in Oxfordshire. In sport, weigh-ins for tomorrow's fights at Croke Park will get underway shortly at 6pm at Dublin's Trinity College. Katie Taylor is bringing the curtain down on her boxing career tomorrow when she'll face France's Flora Pilly. There are two quarterfinals in the FAI Cup this evening. Waterford take on Sligo Rovers and Galway United make the trip to Drogheda United. And in rugby, the Aviva Stadium will play host to the URC clash of Leinster and Munster on the October bank holiday weekend. And the weather, scattered showers, most frequent and heaviest in the north and west, highest temperatures of 15 to 18 degrees.
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15: As you mentioned a few minutes ago, Damien, the train line has reopened between Westport and Athlone following an incident there last night. In Limerick, the M20 onto N21 westbound is slow from Junction 4 Patrickswell to Newborough with reports of an incident on the route. Heading out of Dublin, traffic on the North Circular Road westbound is solid from Phibsborough Lewis Station to Hanlon's Corner. In Galway, traffic is solid on either side of the Headford Road between the Butterna Drive Junction and the Courthouse. And in Cork, there's congestion on both sides of Wilton Road between Wilton Roundabout and Dennehy's Cross. And now you're up to date on Ireland's Classic Hits Radio.
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0: Good man from home of the 80s and 90s, Ireland's classic hit radio, Damien Farrelly in the afternoon. And I'm delighted to wish, well, he's like a great ambassador in Limerick. He loves a bit of radio, Anthony Pickford in Limerick. A decent man, he's 40 over the weekend. So Anthony, from all of us here in Ireland's classic hits radio, enjoy the celebrations and welcome to the fourth floor. So thanks so much, Anthony, for getting in touch. Enjoy the weekend. He's a great, decent man. Every time we're in Limerick, he comes in to see us with goodies and everything else. So enjoy the weekend, Anthony. Tonight to do that for you this evening. Now, just picking a few songs for after six, because we kind of go up a notch or two. And we welcome the weekend. We call it Weekend Floor Fillers. So I'm thinking of a few tunes, and I'll ask you to help me out and pick a few more in just a couple of moments. Yeah, I think we'll go that way. It's Friday evening now. Gloria Gaynor, I Will Survive. What about this?
1: You can't touch this.
0: Yeah. MC Hammer.
1: You can't touch this.
0: Yeah. You can't touch this. I think we'll play that. What about this one? They're all bangers, aren't they, really? CNC Music Factory. Anybody know this one? Come on. Name that tune. I'm going to play that after six as well. It's a Friday tune as well. So get your songs into us, 087-188-0008. We're 10 minutes away from Weekend Floor Fillers here. Ireland's Classic Hits Radio.
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3: You might have heard that Irish Music Month is coming soon, and you might have heard we're looking for a new local hero. 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
9: At 6 o'clock, good evening. I'm Gemma Ryan. SSE Airtricity household customers are facing increased bills from next month. Gas and electricity bills will go up by around 9% from October 5th for a typical customer, according to the company. It's blaming uncertainty in the global energy market and increases in network charges for the move. New research shows property prices are not in line with incomes and interest rates. The ESRI has found homes are costing around 17% more than they actually should. Middle-income households are being hit the worst by the trend. Ross Craigie of Hegarty Financial Management advises potential buyers to put a financial plan in place.
10: Reach out to a financial advisor, reach out to an expert, whereby we are able to maybe put a plan in place for people. Sometimes it is very daunting. It's, again, for most people, you maybe only purchase one or two properties in your lifetime, and especially starting out.
9: It's now mandatory to wear a helmet and high-vis clothing while using an e-scooter. New rules came into force today with a €100 fines for those caught not wearing the necessary safety equipment. However, plans to ban under-18s from using e-scooters have been delayed as the government consults with the EU. Retired consultant in emergency medicine Chris Luke says e-scooters can be extremely dangerous if not used responsibly.
11: I think it has to be said that the problem is one of misuse. In fact, very few of the people who are injured as a result of e-scooter collisions and so on are actually female. So first of all, it's primarily a male thing. And in that male e-scooter using population, we know that about a third of them have had a near miss, and we know that about a quarter of them have actually had a collision of some sort.
9: In the US, the judge in the trial of Lindsay Clancy is yet to give an update on whether he'll declare a mistrial. He gave the defence an hour to appeal that decision to a higher court at 4:30 Irish time. However, there's been no change since. Ms. Clancy admits strangling her three children in 2023, but argues she was suffering postpartum psychosis. Jurors have been deadlocked after 7 days of deliberations and are unable to reach a verdict.
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2: Live.
9: And Jeremy Clarkson has revealed 11 sheep worth more than €2,000 have been stolen from his Diddley squat farm in Oxfordshire. In an interview with The Sun, the TV presenter turned farmer told those responsible to put them back. He thinks the theft took place at night or on a day when filming for Clarkson's farm was paused, as otherwise there is a film crew on site all the time. Sport is next.
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9: Katie Taylor is about to weigh in for the last time ahead of bringing the curtain down on her boxing career at Croke Park tomorrow night. She'll face Frances Flora Pilly at the home of the GAA with all of the world's super lightweight titles on the line. Semi-final spots are up for grabs in the FAI Cup with the first two quarters down for decision. Drogheda United go up against Galway United with Waterford facing Premier Division strugglers Sligo Rovers, and both games kick off this evening at 7:45. And in rugby, the Aviva Stadium will play host to the URC clash of Leinster and Munster on the October Bank Holiday weekend. Leinster will play their home matches at the redeveloped Laya Arena this season, but they'll go back to the Aviva to take on their provincial rivals on Saturday the 24th of October.
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9: In Galway, the Headford Road southbound is congested between the Bohrana Drive Junction and the Courthouse. In Limerick, the N21 westbound is slow but moving from Newborough to Adair Village, and there's congestion on Ennis Road outbound between the Gaelic Grounds and Cahir Davin Cross. In Cork, Kinsale Road northbound is slow approaching the Grange Road Junction, while in Dublin, Mount Anvil Road westbound is backed up between Deer Park and a broken down bus at Ghosttown Cross.
1: Ireland's weather.
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9: Clear spells and scattered showers at first tonight, but they'll become isolated. Lowest temperatures of 8 to 13 degrees. 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

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And before that, from in around the same kind of era, Wham! Dew Project and King of My Castle. I'd love you to get involved. Pick a tune, get your Friday night requests on. As always, you can pop them in on WhatsApp and the voice notes. We love to. You might even hear yourself between a pair of tunes. What about that? 087-188-0008. 087-188-0008. 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

0: Good evening, classic hits. Down here in County Galway, sitting in my tractor, doing some work, listening to the sounds of the 80s and 90s, loving the music. Can you say hi to Nessa and Yasmin up in County Clare? Loving the show. Happy Friday.
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0: Ireland's Classic Hits Radio, playing weekend floor fillers. It's nearly 6:30 now at this stage. Let's get you up to date. Gemma Ryan has the latest news, sport and traffic.
11: Good evening, Damien. The Taoiseach believes America wants an end to the war in Iran and says he will discuss several issues with the US president during his visit next weekend. SSE electricity household customers are facing increased bills from next month. Gas and electricity bills will go up by around 9%. The National Transport Authority has been invited before the Oireachtas Transport Committee over fare increases. From January, the average adult fare will go up by 15%. In the US, the judge in the trial of Lindsay Clancy is yet to give an update on whether he'll declare a mistrial. And comedian Alan Carr submitted plans to turn a potting shed at his castle in Scotland into a community cafe and shop. In sport, Katie Taylor is weighing in at Dublin's Trinity College this evening ahead of the final fight of her boxing career. She takes on Flora Pilley in Croke Park tomorrow night in a bid to become the undisputed super lightweight champion. In tennis, reigning women's champion Aryna Sabalenka is through to the fourth round at the US Open. Later, men's Carlos Alcaraz goes up against Wu Yibing. And in football, Drogheda United go up against Galway United, with Waterford facing Premier Division strugglers Sligo Rovers, both at 7:45 this evening. And the weather, scattered showers today, most frequent and heaviest in the north and west. Tonight will bring clear spells and scattered showers that will become isolated. Lowest temperatures of 8 to 13 degrees.
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11: If you're in Limerick, the N21 westbound is slow but moving from Newborough to Adair Village. In Galway, the Quincentennial Bridge westbound onto Seamus Quirk Road is slow from Headford Road Junction to Circular Road Junction. In Cork, there's a delay on the N25 eastbound approaching Castle Martyr. And in Dublin, the Grand Canal outbound is congested between Leeson Street and Portobello Bridge. And now you're up to date on Ireland's Classic Hits Radio.
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11: At 7 o'clock, good evening, I'm Gemma Ryan. A 12-year-old boy who died in a collision with a train in County Mayo yesterday was celebrating the county's historic All-Ireland victory with his father and clubmates just last week. The boy and his father were travelling in a car when it collided with a train at a level crossing near Ballyhaunis shortly before 9 o'clock last night. His father in his 40s was taken to hospital with non-life-threatening injuries. Here's chairperson of Ballyhaunis GAA Club, William Nestor.
12: The Mayo captain, Jack Coyne, being from Ballyhaunis, and with great celebrations here last week when Sam Maguire visited our club. We're at the other extreme today and this weekend, and it puts everything into perspective.
11: The Taoiseach believes America wants an end to the war in Iran and says he will discuss several issues with the US President during his visit next weekend. Donald Trump will meet the Taoiseach and President Catherine Connolly in Dublin and visit his golf resort in Doonbeg during the Irish Open. It's expected a number of demonstrations will take place during President Trump's visit. Taoiseach Micheál Martin was asked if Trump will be shielded from any protests.
13: The normal security situations apply. I think the Irish Open is an important event and it will have a degree of attention and profile this year that it perhaps has never had. And Doonbeg, in particular, the people of Doonbeg are particularly welcoming of the fact that the Irish Open is there because it's been important to their local economy and so on. But people have the right to protest in any democracy.
11: SSE Airtricity household customers are facing increased bills from next month. Gas and electricity bills will go up by around 9% from October 5th, according to the company. It's blaming uncertainty around the global energy market and increases in network charges for the move. The Transport Minister is defending the increase in fares across public transport. It comes as the National Transport Authority's been invited before the Oireachtas Transport Committee over the increases, which are due to come into effect from January. Adult fares are going up by an average of 15%. Commuter groups have slammed the move. Transport Minister Dara O'Brien insists the additional revenue will fund more services.
7: The increases that will be received, the additional income that will be received, will go directly into new services. So in 2027, about 140 new and improved services will come in right the way across the country.
11: And the best music to fall asleep to has been revealed. Country and Western songs are the easiest to nod off to, according to scientists. The research by earplugs maker Alpine Hearing Protection found K-pop is the least sleep-inducing music to listen to in bed. Sport is next.
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11: In boxing, Katie Taylor has successfully weighed in ahead of her retirement bout tomorrow night. The Brave fighter tipped the scales at 139.6 pounds and says she's so excited to have the chance to become the undisputed World Super Lightweight Champion at Croke Park. Her opponent, Flora Pilley, came in at just under the 140 pounds limit. In soccer, Watford manager Graham Coughlin is expecting a tough FAI Cup tie against Sligo Rovers tonight. The clubs are in contrasting form, with the Blues unbeaten in 10 games, while Sligo haven't picked up a win since April. Coughlin says both teams will be eyeing up a place in the last four, and kickoff is at 7:45. And in tennis, reigning women's champion Aryna Sabalenka is through to the fourth round at the US Open. She's won in straight sets against Kamila Rakhimova at Flushing Meadows. Later, the men's second seed Carlos Alcaraz goes up against Chinese qualifier Wu Yibing.
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11: Clear spells and scattered showers at first tonight, but they'll become isolated. Lowest temperatures of 8 to 13 degrees. 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

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You got you a partner, and cut a

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